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I am your host, Opeyemi Olugboja. 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Our topic today is the importance of personal hygiene. 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Good hygiene isn't something you do only when you are going out or when you feel dirty. 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You might look fine for that day. But over time, skipping daily brushing can lead to tooth decay and bad breath that others notice. Clean doesn't always mean germs-free. Your hands or body may look clean, but germs that cause illness are often too small to see. That is why washing with soap and clean water is important, even when your hands doesn't appear dirty. After using your phone for a long time, you notice your hand may look clean, but if you eat without washing them, you could transfer germs from the phone to your food and get sick. Good hygiene helps prevent the spread of disease. Many common illnesses spread through dirty hands, contaminated food, or poor sanitation. Simple habits like washing your hands and preparing food safely can reduce the spread of this disease. During flu season, one student coughing into their hands and then touching a shared classroom desk can unknowingly spread germs to many classmates who touch the same surface. Personal hygiene also supports mental well-being. 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A regular hygiene routine can also make you feel more organized and refreshed. Just imagine waking up late and skipping a shower. You may feel tired, uncomfortable, and less confident throughout the day. On the other hand, after bathing and dressing neatly, you often feel more alert and ready to face the day. Hygiene also changes throughout life. Children, teenagers, adults, and older adults
all have different hygiene needs.

0: 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Just like a teenager who starts noticing body odor after sports practice may need to shower more often and use clean clothes daily, unlike when they were younger. Washing hands is one of the most effective hygiene habits. 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You wash with soap and clean water, rubbing all parts of your hands, including between your fingers and under your nails, for at least 20 seconds. So after your child plays outside and returning home, you have to wash his hand properly before eating snacks for at least 20 seconds. You also have to practice oral hygiene. Oral hygiene is more than fresh breaths. Looking after your mouth can help prevent cavities, gum disease, and bad breaths. Healthy teeth also make it easier to eat and speak comfortably. A student who regularly brushes their teeth is more confident speaking in class, while someone with untreated tooth pain may struggle to concentrate or participate. So, brushing of our teeth every day at least 2 times in a day and changing of our brushes at least every 3 months is also a practice of good hygiene. We also have food hygiene is part of personal hygiene. Always wash fruits and vegetables before eating. 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Always separate your raw food and the cooked food. 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Then drink clean and safe water. Do you know eating unwashed fruit brought from a roadside vendor can expose you to dirt and germs? While washing them properly at home make them much safer to eat. For the girls, we have menstrual hygiene matters. For girls and women at home, changing sanitary products regularly, washing the genital area with clean water, and disposing of used product properly are important parts of personal hygiene. For example, a girl at school who changes her sanitary pad regularly feels more comfortable and confident participating in class activities compared to someone who's delayed changing it. Someone who uses a pad for a day, the inching, you start feeling inching, you'll not be able to concentrate in your daily activities. And mostly the important one, environmental hygiene protects everyone. Keeping homes, classrooms, office, markets, and public space clean reduce pests like flies and mosquitoes and helps create a healthier environment. A classroom where students regularly pick up litters is less likely to have flies and unpleasant smell, making it a more comfortable place to learn. Type of personal hygiene. We have the body hygiene, the hands hygiene, oral hygiene, nails hygiene, hair hygiene, food hygiene, environmental hygiene. Just like I said earlier, your body hygiene, you have to bathe regularly with soap and clean water. You have to pay attention to areas like the armpit, the feet, the private parts. When we talk about the hands hygiene, you have to wash your hands thoroughly with soap before eating, after using the toilet, after coughing or sneezing, after handling someone who is sick. Always make sure you wash your hands. That's part of proper personal hygiene. We have your oral hygiene, brushing your teeth twice a day, cleaning between your teeth if possible, visiting a dentist regularly when you can, We have the nails hygiene, keeping fingernails and toenails short and clean, avoiding biting your nails because of unknown germs hidden under your nails. We have the hair hygiene, washing your hair regularly to remove dirt and essence oil to save you from dandruff and lice. We have clothes hygiene, wearing clean clothes and underwears. Wearing clean clothes and underwears, avoid wearing wet clothes. We also have food hygiene. As I said earlier, you have to store your food safely, cook food properly, do not cook half done, washing fruit and vegetables. And your environment, you have to clean your environment well, dispose of waste products. Think of your personal hygiene as one of the easiest and most effective way to protect your health. Did you know that millions of illnesses every year could be prevented simply by washing hands properly with soap and clean water? A habit that takes less than a minute can protect you and your family. Why is personal hygiene important? Because it prevents disease. Good hygiene helps stop germs from spreading. It reduces the risk of typhoid, cholera, skin infection, eyes infection. It also prevents bad body odor. Sweat itself has a very little smell, but bacteria on the skin break it down and create body odor. So to prevent body odor, please take your bath regularly and always put on clean clothes. Take good care of your body to avoid body odor. Also, protect your teeth. 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Personal hygiene is not only for you, but it's also for people around you. 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Personal hygiene is not just about you, it also protects your communities. What are the advantages of good personal hygiene? It reduces the risk of illnesses such as typhoid, cholera, and other skin infection. It prevents bad breath and body odor. It helps your skin look fresh, neat. It helps you boost confidence. It promotes a cleaner and healthier environment. Disadvantage of poor personal hygiene. Poor personal hygiene may lead to bad body odor, tooth decay, as I've said earlier, skin infection, stomach illness from poor hand of food hygiene, low self-esteem, social embarrassment or isolation. Remember, good hygiene isn't just looking good. It is about protecting your health, respecting others, and building healthy habits that last a lifetime. As we come to the end of today's edition of Wellness Tips on Glow 99.1 FM, Ijako Estate, Akure, remember that personal hygiene is not about being perfect. It is about making small, healthier choices every day. Personal hygiene is a simple but powerful practice that brings many important benefits to our lives. It helps protect us from disease, keeps our body clean and healthy. It also boosts our confidence and improve our overall well-being. Good hygiene also plays a key role in preventing the spread of infection within families, schools, and communities, making the environment safer for everyone. 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Remember, a healthier life begins with you and me. 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Thanks for listening. I am your host, Opeyemi Olugboja. And a big thanks to my executive producer, Dr. Ezekiel Kayode, and to all my production crews. Wishing you good health and a wonderful day ahead. Until next time, stay clean, stay safe, and keep making wellness a priority. Goodbye.
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Faro is bringing a difference into the service of a true representation. Babatunde Faro, a man who understands the struggle of you and I in Akure, courageous and bold. He hears a call and ready to stand up for the interest of all in Abuja. Oyato is the slogan that will definitely bring a vision for progress, for growth, and for change. Vote Babatunde Faro to represent Akure North and South Federal Constituency in the coming election under People's Democratic Party, PDP. Oyato!

0: begin disorganized. So they Liberia, Sudan, and even small Sierra Leone and Senegal come begin bundle.
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0: I beg love.
1: You want to miss a ceremony in a kissile in your Vosa. Minister responded what they call me be that. Okay, forget 98 low. This 2026, eh? It get us a bio. For we Super Eagles of Niger, Super Falcons of Niger.

Emi Delo, Anto Sewete. Anto Se, Baba Godin, Naja Jehovah Mbe. Another day. A day with God. Yes, so. I remember the young, I say. Yesterday, we said the play match between Rangers International and Nasarawa United. I declare you. The match get a CBO. They postpone based on the heavy downpour. Rain scatter everywhere. Rain full everywhere.

The game will be the apple for Dan Iam Stadium. Oh, we're here. Nine they stop, Arada can 63rd merit. 63 minutes, and they stop the match. After with the relay, it the belle belle everybody. With the race cattle everywhere, full everywhere. Meanwhile, before the suspension, they be the play 1-1 draw. Nasarawa United head coach, Nasarawa United, and the first call through Sunday Dapma. Before Rangers International equalized 1 minute later, through Unwan the Chidoze.

The remaining part of the encounter, now they go play Aradaka 8:30 a.m. today. Now they go play the match this morning. Both teams, eh? Now they go. Maybe the France will secure the maximum points from the game. We'll go win. If you ask me, I don't know. But the level goes jamming level. Meanwhile, they play 1-1 draw before. Kingsley come up from there when you enter so. Why you so worried? A Yimba players. And they just say, I beg go. This is what we're not doing. We're not just the rise and fall. He don't do. We're going to win the MPFA title this season. Based on the city players, them, eh? They don't decide. They don't determine. And I see this season. On a city this season, everybody go collect. Everything go collect. Then players, and they talk this one, oh, they yan this one. Whether na speed at the yan, no. Whether they yan dog pata, no. But wait a minute, be say, rope did their match and cha. Rope, he did their leg at this bench. I declare you, the close vice chairman, Captain Eric Ihanacho Asogwa. Now each of the players, though, they run the mate. We say they call the mate. They call them. Say I beg, eh? What can I do this one, Sure, you don't think, Oh, you know the tire, Now the players say, Oga, we bitches give you. This is it. We go do well. Now see that tattoo. We go collect her. But Sogwa, now they call the assurance the players and say, come on, man, no worry. Off on a look on a back and I go see me there now. I give a massive purport and the quest to achieve this target. Whoops, and I just shine, na. Everywhere, Roputa. When are you calling? Everybody, jolly jollification. They match before you come out there. I've been a it tip there. Waiting on maybe say. But I don't forget, say the last time, eh?

Super Egos of Niger. Ayese. Super Egos coach RSA Coachelle. He don't carry to the former squad come up. He don't carry the current gun body. Based on the upcoming 27 Africa Cup of Nations, quarterfinal features against Madagascar and Guinea-Bissau. Chile, not including regulars though, including Captain Wilfred Ndidi, Victor Osimhen, Madedia, Alex Iwobi, Moses Simon, then Pogide for the squad. The first choice goalkeeper,

For their match day one feature for the Gospel Akpabio International Stadium for Uyo on Friday will be the 25th of December 2026. Chelsea side, they will come travel to Bissau for the match day to the Kanta against Guinea-Bissau. 4 days later, full squad, goalkeepers, Otto Konkwo, that one they play for Charlton Athletic for England. Maduka Okoye, that one day with Dennis for Cassio, Italy. Stanley Wabale, that one day for Chippa United for South Africa. Defenders, then we see Bruno Oyemachi, when they play for Olympiacos for Greece. Isaac James, now they play for Avasa FC for Portugal. Benjamin Frederiksen, that one they play for Brentford City for England. Emmanuel Fernandes, that one day Glasgow Rangers for Scotland. Oluwasemilogo Ajayi, that one they play for Hull City for England. Kevin Bassey, that one they play for Fulham FC for England. Chibueke Nwankwo, that one they play for the Trabzonspor FC for Turkey. Brighton Osayi Samuel, that one they play for Birmingham City, Birmingham FC for England. Olaoluwa Aina, that one

front for Germany, Frank Onyeka. That will be definitely did at Coventry City for England. The forward then, Moses Simon in the Paris FC there for France. Victor Dosime Galatasaray for Turkey. Ako Adams, Venezia FC for Italy. Samuel Chukwueze, Ebide Esemian for Italy. Ademola Lukuma, that will be the Atletico de Madrid for Spain. Tolua Rocco Dare, that will be there for Ajax for the Netherlands. George Henakina, that will be for Al Ittihad for Saudi Arabia. Moses Uso, that will be there for LASK FC for Austria. All these players, the man, now they make up the 24 players. Oh. And then they make up for the full squad. Wait for Gide for Eagles, for Super Eagles. Yes.

women's cup tournament. Where the apple for Poland, the duck for Mental Rame. Based on the conclusion of the yesterday's round of 16 matches, where Nigeria Falconers, then Bele Bele England, they put up for their body water water. They call water put Rosley, no be charge. Oh boy. Then rush them all. Three corona they gotta give them. We made the qualify for the quarterfinal. North Korea also Mali. Those were the defeated Japan. Two Kondo. Why Colombia? Now one corona they gotta give Poland will be the host. The quarterfinal. Now go start this weekend though. And the first match, it will be between Italy and South Korea. Tomorrow afternoon they go play the match. Spain they go tackle Brazil. For the quarterfinal on Saturday evening. Nigeria, they go play Colombia.

0: Hina wa Falconer coach Moses Aduku. The match don't come a konya say on a sida England. They are direct the team. He said they are directing team. The Falconers of Naija. I made them lose that encounter to Naija.
1: Nigeria, I don't let you down. Why you the worry?
0: Nigeria. Onatura, Tosin Rafio, Janet, Akeko Romowe, Aizo, Aizo, Izo Kebemie.

0: I come off from Nigeria, enter Bodonyo Bo. Yesterday, on I see those people, say the Dema City, those people that they para measure. If we see this full squad, where Man City carry given,
1: when that you call them Kanu,
0: where Man City carry given,
1: like you call them
0: Norwich,
1: Abinajugunu.
0: You go see, say, no, be ordinary Norwich.

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That the paramajor, oh. Then the paramajor. Vesta, the dos got to go. Flosamba and Raya Cheki. Alan Samba. Alan Samba. And Rala Machodi. Mike Ado. And I completed the rattle after.

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Say now, wow, which will be all this one, now? They don't turn Chelsea. They don't the complain now. Bila say, Carrick, you know, be the right man for the job. Now, what is the top of that? Hey, ask my you fans, they're going to learn.

Everton, I guess Newcastle United. Nigeria on Sutherland, they go play Brentford. Then Liverpool go play Chelsea. Bradford City, now I guess Peterborough. Fulham go play Crystal Palace. Bournemouth

0: making cotton and loss. Apart will be carried. Now, rather than the wait until December, we'll do so. Area.
1: Good morning, sir.
0: Oh, now, good morning, though.
1: Yes, I think Mr. Dandy, they are done, Juma. Oh. Yeah, well done, well done. Minister Sport.
0: Thank you very much, eh.
1: Minister Sport.
0: Now, maybe that's a shoe.
1: I wish you to play now. Continue, continue, continue.
0: Yeah, no man.
1: Please, I want to give Josh workplace because I don't know what happened for this foreigner coach for Nigeria matter. thank God for our fan gun. Those girls, God be blessed them. They receive the title of God in Jesus' name.
0: Amen.
1: As they not allowed Nigeria to shame yesterday, as they beat England 3-0 to not, they dash all of the men and chop up. Now, they are very England, they say, this one. So that's why Nigeria entered them before they knocked them out. That
0: no be lie. No be lie.
1: I said, yes, of Nigeria. So I want to give you a bit of a surprise to go fast. When I hear, when they say that we shall down the group to them before class, man class, for the qualifying Cup of Nations on the next week's Friday, so I don't make a mistake. So how will we touch that place?
0: Oh, God, Dangote.
1: Now, yes, sir. Please,
0: which club is the support? Okay.
1: Now, something happened. Osimhen get injury.
0: Yes, sir.
1: Can you believe Nigeria, the whole Nigeria, you never get the president of Osimhen after the situation. We never get the president of this man where they are Atlantico. Oh, I said a job. Where they for Atlantico. So now, they pick all 23-man, 24-man class now. He never get home base one. I don't listen for what you read on. All of them is really good. Now then they go on. All these squads where they go to the format. He never get any home base now. And this coach, he doesn't know that what Amunike do. If Amunike do that, this, how can he copper Taiwo? How can we call this proper Mickey Ruby? How can we call this the Roma? That's Taiwo boys and Mohammed boys. You see, when we are doing something like this, this is for the vice. We should look for home base. Our coach should travel out of the country to find
0: we
1: our
0: boys. We get scouts now. Scouts full everywhere now.
1: All these boys. They cannot play for us forever. Immobility means we come. Or challenge we come one after the play. So we don't get the replacement. Here we run about. This is what happened. We are just talking about qualifying now. We never know about Osimhen now. Because if Osimhen plays, he cannot play as he play for Nigeria because he will not allow somebody to play for that play. So I cannot become injury forever. He can get at least. Let us get the placement. Let us get the placement of Sime. So that the actual one kind man. You cannot if it's a decent coach.
0: But we get Ademola Lookman dead there now. Those them there. Ademola Lookman dead there now.
1: Lookman is a winker. It's not the placement of Sime.
0: Moses Simon dead there.
1: The placement of Lookman. We need the placement of
0: Aqua Adams dead there. Every them dead there. Now to the Rocco Dallas Emma dead there. Ademola Lookman dead there.
1: Oh God, no matter what, look at you can never challenge to see me. In the next 100 years coming, my father said, if you see and the eyes, yeah. But now I might go under and take beauty. I can never stand for 100 years coming. Yeah, talk about street party, get five. Talk about shoe, get five. You get me? Let's not fight the president of those boys. Let's not fight the president. We should not come there ourselves. Thank you very much.
0: Thank you very much, Oga Danjuma. Thank you, Oga Dangote from Danjuma. You too much. 0805-551-1110. Isewu go replace Victor Osimhen. Bila say Oga Dangote Danjuma, he de paralo. He say, why now? Wanna no look for home base players then? We got players for Nanjana. Sure. Some of our players that we say they play for.

the four Premier League matches. So far, this is it. Under Mike Carrick, the man webbing under the Jubilee say, hey, Tango say on a Sanamo. Tango say on a Sanamo. The Red Devils already. They don't come up from Carabao Cup. After we see the Lotto. The

a loso don't ya say chessina bishozo in the very clear after clear click clear lake capital take control, take full control of the Premier League club as they enter a bullish championship.

Those who nyase our ambition now, it don't declare to compete for the highest level, to win major trophies, and to build sustained success. The Blue Boss, Javi Alonso, he started in row for Chelsea July 1, I started. He said the change, a very important time. Since the takeover of Chelsea, 2022, Chelsea highest Premier League finish. Now fourth for 2024-25. Why the club they win UEFA Conference League and FIFA Club World Cup? That season, former Real Madrid and Bayern Leverkusen coach Alonso now in brief to revitalize and underachieve Chelsea squad. We've seen the finish this month then.

Yesterday, Juventus, they began their quest for Europa League glory with a 5-0 thrashing of Neke Nejemenga. Why Bonamont, they secured an impressive victory at Real Sociedad on their European debut yesterday. Crystal Palace, they put up for Lecce Poznań. They put up for their body woto. For Corona, they gotta give them. For Celtic, they suffer another European embarrassment to Scottish champions. They beat them 3-1 for their home, Ferenc Varos. I am with them. So Juventus especially, they go compete for among Europeans elite for the Champions League. But the failure to qualify last season, allow the club at least to take a chance to end their 30-year wait for the continental trip.

former Liverpool coach, will become German coach now. Jorge Klopp. Ido Carrile, Ido Colos, 16 players. Yesterday, as in of the 44-man squad for the first camp since taking

ahead of the potential day for the Anthony Joshua versus Tyson Fury heavyweight clash. We go say, we go up around that December 12th. December 12th. Now they don't book now. Everywhere don't full. Every all the hotel we say decade. They already booked. Ahead of that day.

Nigeria. They don't secure their place for the quarterfinals of the 2026 African Men's Volleyball Nations Championship. For Tunisia, after we see the battle back to defeat Algeria 3-2 for their final group game yesterday. The Zone 3 champions, and then recover from losing the first and third sets to prevail 23-25, 25-19, 21-25, 25-20, 15-12 for the 5-set contest. The victory and Nigeria a quarter final ticket and further underline their resilience for the tournament with coach Ryan Masajedi.

yes, a Nigeria hurdler and former world record holder, Toby Amusa, ain't go face a strong feeder, including world indoor record holder, Devin Charlton, and former world champion, Daniel Williams, for the Atlas meet for London today. Atlas, now professional, female, only track and field meeting, a series of BBC, EFS said for Econ Stadium for New York City on September 26, 2024.

and Musan. Now they confirm for the middle for August. Now they go ahead to air with some of the best names for the women's and remita hurdlers. Stone X Stadium in Paris. Rainy World Record holder and Olympic champion Maza Rose. That's our that was about the confirmator run for the event. But later we withdraw earlier this week. This after we say we win the Diamond League and the $150,000 World Ultimate Championship. Other outlets, we said they're especially making lineup. But the outlaws in London included US Alicia Johnson, Jamaica Megan Summers, Kingsley. Now like this, now we go see her. You want to carry my car, they come out.

0: says the game master Dello against Brentford. Says the game master Dello against Brentford. You go get us a B. Wanna go wash up. Kinsley, India was an abiman, Mr. Remoni.
1: Hey!
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0: Good morning, Nigeria. Good morning, Ondo State. And welcome to another engaging edition of Glow Focus on Glow 99.1 FM, your mid-morning series conversation and the last edition of the week magazine, right here on Glow 99.1 FM, Ijapu State, Akure. Glow Focus is where we bring you conversations that matter, issues that affect our society, our communities, our families, and our everyday lives. We don't just, you know, discuss these issues. We take a deeper look at them, ask difficult, unnecessary questions, listen to different perspectives, and most importantly, give you the opportunity to be part of the conversation. On today's edition, we have, you know, we have several interesting segments lined up for you as usual. First, we bring you our discussion report, giving you a closer look at a typical, you know, issue and the conversations that surrounded it. From there, we move into our side conversation where my co-host and I will take a more relaxed but thought-provoking look at issues, you know, making waves around us. We also take you through some of the major stories and talking points and making the headlines in today's national newspaper, which come forward to do justice to that, you know, later in the course of this program. And we also engage a resource person to help us analyze the issues behind those headlines and give us a better understanding of what they mean for the ordinary Nigeria. And then at 11 o'clock, we'll turn our attention to today's major topic. Today, let me quickly welcome my co-host before we dive into today's edition of, topic edition of Glow Focus. Good morning, Mike. Good morning, Comfort.
1: All right. Good morning, Nigeria. And many thanks for joining us on today's edition of Glow Focus. We hope that the various conversations we've had in recent time will continue today. Of course, we hope that you walk on the right side of the bed and we'll make the best of today. My name is Mike Alim Obafemi. Thank you for joining us.
2: Thank you very much for joining us on the program. This is Glow Focus, your mid-morning conversation of the nation. My name is Comfort Omolafe.
0: All right, thank you, guys. Yes, today we are entering a space that is, you know, very, very close to virtually every home. Marriage, parenting, and communication. Marriage in this year, 2026, is no longer just about... let me quickly, you know, divert a little bit. Then we'll be back after this time. Please stay with us.

0: All right, you're welcome back. Like I said, you know, Maverick, because you recall that, you know, earlier this week, Olu Jacob, one of the legend in our Nollywood industry, passed out, you know, and his wife, Joker Siva. There are a lot of, you know, how am I going to put it? There are a lot of, you know, issues circulating it, you know, changing her name from, you know, her husband's name or whatsoever. But don't worry, you just sit down and relax. We'll take this in our side conversation. We dissect it. I and my colleagues, we surely talk about this. But today, we are putting education and security on the same table, because one question is currently sitting, you know, heavily on the minds of many parents, teachers, and school proprietors. Yes, teachers and school proprietors. And the school proprietors, when our children return to school, are we genuinely confident that they will return home safely? The rudiment for safer community amidst resumption. That's what we'll be talking about today. So the question is not coming from nowhere. Ondo State has experienced, you know, kidnapping and other violent incidents in different communities. You recall in May this year, the police announced the arrest of 5 suspects over the alleged abduction of 2 school children in Ore. The children, aged 10 and 5, were reportedly abducted while on their way to school. You know, earlier in March, schools around the Iluabo area of Akure North were temporarily shut after armed men invaded a community and abducted 2 people. Parents reportedly went to schools to take their children home because of the security situation. And this is not only an Ondo State conversation. Across Nigeria, school adoptions have become a major national security and education concern. An Associated Press report citing that intelligence said 7,825 people were abducted in Nigeria between July 2025 and June 2026, while more than 7.78 billion naira was reportedly paid in ransom, you know, during this period. But there is another side to this story. Ondo State has taken steps specifically targeted at school security. In June, the state inaugurated a 17-member steering committee for the Safe Schools Program, bringing together the police, army, NSCDC, Amotekun, traditional and religious leaders, and the Parents Teacher Association. And just this week, before the school resumption, the Ondo State Police Command said it had intensified patrols and intelligence-led operations around schools and deployed personnel from its school protection squad across the state. So the police also urged, you know, students to avoid isolated routes, avoid following strangers, and report suspicious activities. But the question remains, are these measures enough? Is deploying security personnel around schools enough if the rules children used to get to school remain vulnerable? What happens to children in rural schools located close to forests or isolated communities? What about teachers who have to travel, you know, long distances every morning? What about parents who drop their children at the school gate but cannot monitor what happens afterwards? And perhaps, well, today on Glow Focus, we are not here to create panic. We are also not here to dismiss genuine fears. We want to examine the facts, identify the gaps, and ask what governments, security agencies, school authorities, communities, teachers, and their parents must do differently, because education cannot thrive where fear becomes part of the school timetable. And to help us dissect this is Mr. DBC Adulaju. We'll be back after this timeout. Let's take a listen to our report of today. Good morning.
1: Schools across Ondo State resumed on Monday, putting the safety of students and teachers back in focus amid ongoing concerns about security in schools and communities. With parents entrusting their children to schools, attention is now on the security measures in place to ensure a safe learning environment across the state. A resident, Adekunle Adewumi, says the safety situation in schools has improved, noting that government efforts are helping to make schools and the wider society safer.
2: Well, for me, with what has been happening in recent times, it is safe to say that the problem of insecurity for a large extent has improved and security situations in the state is getting better. I believe the government is getting it right. Both the federal government and the state government, I believe they are working hand in hand to ensure that the society, the populace, the schools and everywhere is safe at the time. So whatever it is that they are doing on security, I believe they should be able to do better, to improve more on it, to secure the lives of our students and our teachers. So it is a good thing that our teachers feel safe while are doing their job in the school. And for a very long time now, at least there has been little or no news of kidnap or abductions or any other insecurity challenges in school. There might be a pocket of some missing children, but all the same, I believe, by and large, I think they are doing right in security. They should do more to secure lives and properties of the citizens in the state, especially in our schools. The students, the teachers, the pupils, and everybody should be protected. I think they are getting it right in that regard.
1: Adewumi, however, says more needs to be done to sustain the progress and provide stronger protections for students and teachers.
2: Well, one of the specific measures that they should take is one, increased security presence of security officers in schools to make sure that there are elements of security in these public secondary schools, public primary schools, even in private schools, in schools across the state. There should be increased presence of security officers, and then schools themselves, government should get security officers situated permanently in those schools. I believe that would definitely improve security situations in the state. So for me, they are doing well. They should increase security presence in schools. They should employ guards. They should employ security officers. And that will help improve security situations around schools for safety of parents, authorities, and students also.
1: As academic activities continue across Ondo State, sustained security measures and collaboration between the government, security agencies, schools, and community remain important to ensuring a safe learning environment. Aminat Adekunle reporting for Glory.

0: All right, you're welcome back. Let's move now to another segment, which is the side conversation. So as we are moving, let's talk about the conversation following the death of veteran Nigerian actor Olu Jacobs. Beyond his remarkable career, there has been discussion around his relationship with his wife, Joke Siva. Particularly, the reported which attributed to Olu Jacobs that his wife should continue to be known as Joke Siva and not change her name. Now, that raises a bigger question. When a spouse, dies, should the surviving partner continue carrying the identity they built during marriage, or should they be completely free to redefine themselves? Well, and importantly, let's separate what has, actually been said from social media speculation. We should not turn grief into the courtroom of public opinion. So, guys, let's talk about this Olu Jacobs and Joke Siva story.
1: Yes, I have to, just pray. I think that's what I'm going to begin with, that God rest the soul of Olu Jacobs. You know, he has blessed us with his amazing performance for decades. Mm. And this is somebody who traveled out of the country in the early 70s. You know, he was born before independence. I think 1964 was when he traveled out of the country. Yes, early 60s, yes. 1964, if I'm very, very correct, I can still remember. 1964. At the time when he went outside the country to study, and to work as well. And this man has been doing so much. From there, he met his wife, Joke Siva, which is a maiden name. One way, one thing, the other. He has been encouraging a whole lot of persons in the movie, in the entertainment industry, And then he got married to Joke Siva, and Joke wanted to change her name to Jacobs. And he advised, because she made it clear in one of her interviews, even while the man was sick, that, my husband asked me to retain my maiden name because that name was already a brand. And that interview, I picked something from it in Evosa, because some men will tell you that, whether you have made it or not, but you have to reach a consensus. Yeah. Like in Evosa, you see, he's pointing at himself. You have name. To carry my name. You'll be a comfort in Evosa, something, Kingsley and all that. You'll be all my name, I begin to wonder that Olu Jacobs is not a selfish. He wasn't a selfish man. He wanted that brand to continue. He said changing the name at the time, not all men would do that. Changing that name at the time, would lead to people not recognizing. For those who have not known the brand, or those who have, they begin to contemplate, is this still the Joke Siva that we've always known or not? But if the name still remains, the legacy continues. Everybody knows that she's Olu Jacobs' wife. That did not erase that past, and it did not erase the fact that the woman has been loyal to this man all through. The man has been there supporting her all along. Now, fast forward to when the man had sickness. He was diagnosed with dementia, a degenerative disease, and she has been there for the man. You still see her even still show up in some events and all that, regardless of the fact that she's still taking care of her husband. And she said that at some point, the husband she knew was no more. But, she sees her husband as caring for her father. And I got to find out, their interval is over a decade. I don't know how true it is, because you see some papers will tell you this, another paper will tell you the other one. Based on research, what I gathered was that she's 64. I don't know how true that is. Olu Jacobs is 84. And when I did my own mathematics, and that was 20 years interval. So at the time, even that kind of man was not selfish. He did not say, do this. He encouraged her. And this goes out to young women out there. If you are getting married, know who you are. Look before you leap. Before you even say, I do to that person. Now, Olu Jacobs, during his time as, well-to-do, well-respected, even till old age. No scandal, whatever. We've never heard it in the history that Olu Jacobs had an affair with somebody. Did. It shows that he was very disciplined and intentional about what he was doing, even his marriage, even his family, his wife, and all that. So, to men out there, please look at the way Joke Siva took care of her husband, even when he was sick. If you are nice, if you are kind to your wife during your youthful age, when you have all the money, when you have all the resources, everything, the time. Time most important. Some men would tell, I want to go with friends. Better things. I want to go and make money. I will go this. They don't have time for family. You have to you know, work together. If you want it to last, because some persons, they don't care about marriage. I can marry as many wives as I want. Some people don't plan on staying with one woman to the end of time. But if you plan on staying with one man to the end of time, one woman to the end of time, I think you need to reach a consensus. Reconsider your youthful age. Consider what you do, because tomorrow will tell. Olu Jacobs lived well. And that is why the wife took care of him. Even now, it's the deputy governor of Lagos State, who is going to be the next governor. He has a ticket already for APC in Lagos. You know, went there to pay the woman a courtesy visit. You know, bigs, the lacrims and the lacrims of Lagos in the society are going there to. It shows that man did not even just touch his family. He didn't have time just for his family, for everyone around. He impacted lives. So this is to you. Anything you can do, tomorrow would speak. Those who are close, that what you did, even that you think is not in the open, that is in the open, with time, everything would speak much later. There are some persons who would know so many things, or that Olu Jacob would have done so many things to, that they would not talk now. They would start, or probably when he was sick, that's when you see. And people showed goodwill to the wife. Yeah. People supported when he was ill. You know, you see, have you seen a picture where the man was smiling? He had lost, he doesn't even know this is his wife. But they had to make sure he was well dressed. He smiled, you know. Of course, they were telling him just smile, you know. He doesn't know who and what. They manage the composure and everything. So this goes as me. I love family a lot. I don't joke with it though. So please, to everyone listening, if you know you value family, take good care of your spouses. Even as a woman, take good care of your husband. If your husband doesn't pay you back, your children will pay you back. Oh, man, at the end of the day, I'm telling you, and you have to be faithful too in all of these things. Take good care of your family and then impact lives positively outside your family. But let your charity begin from home. And then there's also, that's all I can say about this. Traffic again, congestion. I think we should also talk about that in Evosa. Right, right. So let me just give my own take so you guys can have your floor. But you know,
2: you've talked about marriage now. Let's hear from Mike.
1: Okay.
2: You know, he's a genius in terms of marriage.
1: Marriage, a genius.
2: He has
1: a professor.
3: Well, but honestly, it is what we married. You might not really be able to understand, but those who are not married as well, I think they should take a cue from this. She said something very profound. If you family life, humanity, and I guess a woman played that role, because maybe the man, you know, we don't live with them. The man must have paid his dues, you know, in due time, that make him deserve, you know, to be taken care of. Somebody said something, I'm trying to wrap my head around it, I forgot. I said it at the office this week, but I'm trying to get what I really said that time, because they were not my words. The person said, marry well and behave well. Hmm. It's one thing to marry, you know, well, right? Your marry well means your own, in the way you want your marriage, marry like that. Because if we say marry well means this and that, it might not be the same in another person's home, right? So it means do what works for you. But the next thing is this, behave well. That person said it. You know, I can't remember whether Daddy Freeze or someone. And the person said it because of the issue, of this issue of the loss of Olu Jacob. So a lot of persons were also worried that people should take care of themselves. They took it from the medical perspective that Olu Jacob, of course, he died at a very ripe age. But at the same time, some were predicting that 20 years of his life, he was not intact, you know, health-wise, that he was not so balanced. We're not saying that to denigrate, but we're just saying that from a medical perspective, some people are saying that, you know, for 20 years, this man was not intact and he was managed well by his wife, his children, and people who surrounded him. Because it's one thing to really

You have a good family is also one thing, to be surrounded by good people. What if somebody had leaked an awkward picture of the man, you know, amongst the family, friends, even though they could be sued, but that embarrassment would have happened. So it makes the family equally surrounded themselves with people who are very kind and all that. So basically, I think we should all take a cue from this. It's one of the biggest and finest example of husband and wife, and also of family taking care of their own. That is it. And personally, I hope that the Nigerian government and the government of his state, home state, will decide to memorize him, because they might not really get somebody like that in another 50 years again. The actors, all due respect to the actors and actresses in the industry now and all entertainers, but this man is different. And she said something like, he stayed out of scandal. Yes. To stay out of scandal is very difficult, especially when you are in an industry that is about showbiz, entertainment and all that. So it means some people can really be decent while still in an industry that is spoilt, right? So it means these things are possible. So we salute the courage of the man, and we bless his memory, and also we salute the woman. And on the name change or whatever, I think it's just a family thing. You know, Dangote was interviewed a few days ago, and he said he has girls. He was posed the question of, what if you're not having a boy? He said, what's the difference? He's girls, four girls, four.

0: third one, his father gave it, gave the woman to him. Then he added the fourth one. The content creator went back to that place to make them a very valid example of what family should be, you know. Mm-hmm. Made them up, bought them clothes, painted their house, and at the same time made sure that they were well presented to the public. So he showed us before and after that transformation. And they are so this example kind of marriages, but family amity, kindness, you know, taking care of very long together.
1: Well, I've said it all, you know. Men,
0: oh, no.
1: Yes, guys, take care of your family. I think that is just the message. Be there for them. You know, do your own part as a father. And I said, the wife as well, do your own part as a mother. You know, when you take care of your wife or your family, you know, at the end, you won't be lost, you know. So everybody will not lose. Definitely, your wife will be there for you at night. You know what I'm saying now? So just take up your responsibility. Do your best. If your wife have never said, you know, just to look at you and say, babe, oh dear, thank you, guy, you have to work hard, you know. So that's just the message. Just take care of your family, take care of your wife, take care of your children, take care of your husband,
0: and be kind to your neighbors, so that when things happen, they will rush.
1: Yeah. All right, there's another side of a situation that you know like to.
0: Yes, Kure, we have actually seen that over 30 years old flyover in Akure has been brought down, and of course the government is trying to transform, you know, the Adeshida, you know, axis of Akure Metropolis, and we've seen structures, you know, being brought down and all of that. But at the same time, residents are growing in. Why? Because they are disturbed by what is happening. And see, you can't make progress sometimes without a level of pain or mild pain. So people should bear with that. But while bearing with that, we noticed another thing this morning, that it was not, you know, just the flyover area at Adeshida that is being affected by the gridlock. People spending 20 minutes before they can make a move because of the diversion of the road. And it has not been well supervised and all of that. This morning at SO, you know, before you get to the Baptist church area, there was also, you know, gridlock this morning. Why? Because a campaign office there was mounting tents to have an activity, and of course we have discovered that this activity has, you know, disturbed free flow of traffic this morning. The traffic warder was standing there, but we saw a couple of policemen who were trying, you know, to make people pass one after the other. So we don't know the kind of permit that they got to be able to do that, you know, in one of the busiest ways in Akure. We're just calling on, you know, Special Advisor on Transportation, the Commissioner for Works, and whosoever is in charge of traffic, including the Governor of the State,

0: Lucky that we're in all the 1,000 essays and more. Please, kind to ourselves. I said it earlier that when you want to, there is a level comes with it. Change. It is good that you want to transform that area, but that same area that you want to transform, another edge of that area should not be badly affected by human activity. If anybody wants to campaign, let them rent a space somewhere, not on the road. And if you are giving them the permit to do campaign or host activities on the road, there should be public announcements so that people will know that, okay, on this day of this week, oh, somebody is going to occupy this public place that belongs to the whole public. Somebody is going to privatize the added shida axis of the road, oh, and they are going to have the activities there. So you can go to sleep or not even come out. I don't want to really be judgmental, but I just feel like law and order is important for both the people in charge and those that are governed.
1: All right, thank you very much. And now, let's quickly, we believe the government will do justice to that, you know. It's a very serious, you know, issues.
0: An ambulance might want to make a way and you're delaying them for minutes. What if somebody loses their life? You know, you don't do things like that. It's good you want to make progress, but this time around, it's a different thing. The basic, well, as a station, we'll work on that and give people feedback. And those at home, when you notice things like this, notify the radio station, notify policemen, notify law enforcement agencies, and, you know, action will be taken. That's it.
1: All right, thank you very much. We'll shift to another segment, which is the, you know, newspaper review. Comfort.
2: Yes, thank you very much, Inevo. So quite a number of things happening in Niger. And of course, what we just mentioned is one, the alternative routes, the closure of some routes in Akure. And then our reporters are doing something about it. They're on the scene as we speak. They should be there. So in case you see them or you find them, respond to them. If they come to you for interview, for questions, please do well to answer them, you know, give them the necessary information that we need so we can come back on air to divulge all of those information to you. All right, and of course you can always send us situation reports, do a short video or do an interview or send us a message. One of the newsroom numbers are 080 or is 0805 5333 5045. I'll take that again, 0805 333 5045. That's one of the newsroom numbers that we have. So subsequently would also let you know the other number that we have in case you have feedback for us in our newsroom. So moving straight to the papers, we have Punch, we have Daily Post, Vanguard, The Nation, and This Day newspaper. So very quickly on Daily Post newspaper this morning, quite a number of things. NSDC removes Niger commandant over death of 30 Lagos miners, begins investigation. Edo Osun Airport, traditional ruler raises alarm over land encroachment. Xenophobic attack, 112 South African returnees arrive in Ugu. FCT police probes bloody clash between VIU officers, Okada riders in Abuja. Bandits kill five farmers, abduct several others in KB. Moving on to Punch newspaper this morning, Wike versus APC governors, Tinubu may broker truce in France. We have another one here, 2027 polls, out to apply for INEC ad-hoc staff recruitment. All right. Probe begins at 40 miners. Okay. Probe begins as 40 miners die in NSCDC detention. We have another one here. RMAFC reopens Oil World Probe's dumps old report. And we take this one. Osho APM unveils senatorial candidate, promises victory in 2027 poll. Safeguard national interest, Navy chief urges passing out cadet. We have another one here on Vanguard newspaper this morning. 2027 APC governor's case feud deepens. All right, let's take detail of this headline that have been read out to your hearing this morning. Beginning from Punch newspaper, Wike versus APC governors, Tinubu may broker truce in France. President Bola Tinubu is set to intervene in the growing face-off between All Progressives Congress governors and the Minister of the Federal Capital Territory, Nyesom Wike, ahead of the 2027 elections. A senior presidential aide familiar with the development who spoke exclusively to newsmen on condition of anonymity because he was not authorized to comment on the matter said Tinubu was expected to engage the parties in a bid to resolve their differences. The source added that the intervention was likely to take place abroad before the end of the week. President Tinubu is currently on vacation in France. Wike, a leader of the opposition People's Democratic Party, who is serving in the APC-led federal government as the FCT minister, has been promoting the Rainbow Coalition in Rivers State in support of Tinubu ahead of the 2027 elections. According to WK, the governor's opposition was linked to the growing national spread of his Rainbow Coalition, which he said was providing a platform for politicians seeking to challenge APC candidates in governorship and senatorial elections. Interested in the story? Look it up on Punch newspaper. WK versus APC governors. Tinubu may broker truce in France. We'll move on to another story, still on Punch newspaper. Safeguard national interest, Navy chief urges personnel cadet. The chief of training, Navy Admiral Abdulrashid Haruna, has charged passing out cadet of the Nigerian Defense Academy to hold democratic values, safeguard Nigeria's national interest, and remain committed to their professional duties. Haruna gave the charge on Wednesday at a special guest of honor, where he represented at the beating of the retreat and prize-giving ceremony held at the RSM Oliver Nzel Ghana Parade Ground, Afaka, Kaduna State. According to the Major Academy Public Relations Officer, Nigerian Defense Academy, Irabo Njoka, Haruna commended the Academy for its commitment to excellence and training officers capable of defending Nigeria's sovereignty and territorial integrity. Find a story worth reading again. Punch newspaper has detail. Safeguard national interest, Navy chief urges personnel cadet. Moving straight to Daily Post newspaper this morning. Xenophobic attack, 112 South African returnees arrive in Enugu. Governor of Enugu State, Peter Mba, has welcomed 77 families comprising 112 indigenes of the state who returned from South Africa following renewed xenophobic attacks against black African migrants. Mba received the returnees on Thursday at the International Conference Center in Enugu. The governor, represented by the secretary to the state government, Chidiebere Onya, said the state government was committed to supporting the returnees as they reintegrate and rebuild their lives in Enugu. For detail of the story, look it up on Daily Post newspaper. Xenophobic attack, 112 South African returnees arrive in Enugu. NSADC removes Niger commandant over death of 30 illegal miners, begins investigation. The commandant general of the Nigeria Security and Civil Defense Corps, Hamed Abubakar Audi, has ordered the removal of the Niger state commandant of the corps and directed a full-scale, transparent and unhindered investigation into the circumstances surrounding the deaths of illegal miners in the custody of the Niger state command. The heads of operations, mining, legal, intelligence and investigation have also been invited to a thorough investigation. For detail, look it up on Daily Post newspaper. NSADC removes Niger commandant of the deaths of 30 illegal miners, begins investigation. Edo Osun Airport, traditional ruler raises alarm over land encroachment. Osun monarch Diu Olojudo of Edo Osun, Oba Olayinka Jokotola, has raised concerns over alleged encroachment on land acquired and earmarked by the government for aviation purposes. Oba Jokotola, who appealed for the land to receive appropriate attention, said the disputed property was part of a government acquisition dating back to 1935 and had more recently been designated for the development of an aviation city in Edo Osun. The traditional ruler raised alarm during a cut visit to the Minister of Aviation and Aerospace Development, Festus Keyamo, in Abuja. The monarch represented and presented the concerns of the Edo Osun community over the activities of individuals allegedly claiming portions of the acquired land. It's a very detailed story on Daily Post newspaper. Interested in it? The headline reads, Edo Osun Airport, traditional ruler raises alarm over land encroachment. We'll move on to another story on Daily Post newspaper, and then after this, we'll link up with our analyst to help us dissect some of these topical current issues that have been read out to your hearing. Very quickly, before we join our analyst, FCT Police props bloodly car clash between VIO officers, Okada riders in Abuja. The Federal Capital Territory FCT Police Command has commenced an investigation into the circumstances surrounding a deadly clash between personnel of the Vehicle Inspection Office, VIO, and commercial motorcyclists popularly known as Okada riders in the Life Camp area of Abuja. The incident, which occurred on Thursday night, reportedly triggered tension in the area, with video clips circulated online alleging that a motorist was fatally shot. Newsmen gathered that the incident began when VIO personnel attached to a task force constituted by the Federal Capital Territory Administration went forcing the ban on motorcycles plying major roads within the city. The personnel were said to have engaged in a heated argument with the commercial motorcyclists before the situation escalated into a confrontation. For details of the story, look it up on Daily Post newspaper. FCT police props bloody clash between VIO officers or Okada riders in Abuja. We're going to short break now, and when we are back, we'll link up with our analyst to dissect some of those headlines and details that have been read out to your hearing this morning. Please stay tuned.

Your concerning those headlines that we read out, quickly make your opinion count today by calling us and have your own, you know, thoughts. 0805-551-1110 or you call 0706-677-1822. This is Glow Focus. We'll be back.

0: Thank you very much for staying tuned. This is still Glow Focus. And of course, we'll be linking with our analyst now, who has already joined us via the phone call this morning. He doubles as our guest for today. Thank you very much for joining us at DBC Adulodju on the program.
1: It's a pleasure. 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
2: Good morning, Mr. Adebisi Adeloju.
1: Good morning to you over there.
2: Thank you, sir.
0: So quite a number of things happening in Nigeria. Very quickly, let's begin with this topic, of course, this headline, this story on Punch newspaper. Wiki versus APC governors. Tinubu may broker truce in France. President Bola Tinubu is set to intervene in the growing face-off between all Progressive Congress governors and the Minister of the Federal Capital Territory, Nyesom Wike, ahead of the 2027 elections. Now, let's go straight to what is happening. Wike, a leader of the opposition People's Democratic Party, PDP, is serving in the APC-led federal government and as the FCT minister. And he has been promoting the Rainbow Coalition in Rivers State in support of Tinubu ahead of the 2027 elections. Now, Wike was been at odds with some APC governors already, which is already in the news, as alleged during a recent media chat that Kwara State Governor Abdurrahman Abdulrazak and his Imo State counterpart, Hope Uzodinma, were behind his recent political challenges. I mean, and this has caused a whole lot of face-off between him, you know, and some governors, some other APC governors. And according to Wike, the governor's opposition was linked to the growing national spread of his own Rainbow Coalition, which he said, that's Wike now, he said it was providing a platform for politicians, you know, seeking to challenge APC candidates in governorship and senatorial elections. What do you make of this? And of course, the face-off again between the APC governors and Wike, who is a member of, senior member, of course, at that, of the PDP, the opposition party. What do you make of this? And this is, an opposition party also working for your own candidate. Do you think there is a need for the face-off? What do you think is the cause of the face-off? What do you think could be done to avert this, to, of course, aid a proper 2027 elections and, of course, to achieve their desired result?
1: Okay, thank you. Wike's attitude was expected. It's not something new, and I thought APC governors should have expected that. Looking at the situation in which Wike has found himself, whether you like it or not, he's a de facto member of the APC. And of course, he claims he retains his membership of PDP. Don't forget again that it was in this PDP when he rallied support for President Tinubu in 2023. And he has maintained that. And of course, he was rewarded with that juicy appointment as FCT minister. Whether you like it or not,

0: the richest minister today in the country. In fact, he's the richest governor. He's the only governor whose budget is not scrutinized by anybody. Mm. And that is why he's living in luxury. He's the only one flying a private jet. He's the only governor or minister driving a Rolls Royce. So you can see the benefits of his support. But Wike does not want to lose grip of the politics in River State. He has been taught a lesson by Fubara's attitude. He does not want a repeat of that. And he does not want APC to hijack the platforms in River State, and maybe someday they may decide to shove him aside. So, when you see a person like that is protecting his personal interest, he raised the Rainbow Coalition and said, this coalition is going to work for Mr. President, but it's also going to work for those people he wants in power. And that is exactly what he's doing. It's not automatic that he's going to raise the platform to work for all APC candidates. But for Mr. President, yes, that the APC should also work for their candidates. That when you look at the APC governorship candidate in Rivers now, whether you like it or not, he was approved by Wike. In fact, he's Wike's man, but APC governorship candidate. And Wike, what he wants to do is to protect himself against the kind of attitude Fubara showed up. So he wants to also appoint the members of House of Assembly so that he will remain strong. If this governorship candidate, if he wins and wants to look him in the face, he will have the assembly to frighten him, just like the assembly frightened Fubara. So, APC governors, I don't see why they are quarreling with Wike. If he has done so much for you, Abuja election, out of the 6 seats, he gave you 5, he retained 1 for himself in PDP to spite the PDP opposition. That is what he's doing. So if it's useful for you in one way, he's already, of course, developing a sense of entitlement, which you cannot take it away from him. So if you are using him in that way, you should be ready to concede some rights to him. Otherwise, the man goes fight it for you. So it is the way it is now, it is only the president that can broker truce. Yes, between him and the PDP governors. And the PDP governor, the one that is quarreling with him the most is Uzodinma. It's Uzodinma. And it's just because of this 11th assembly presidency, where Uzodinma is quarreling with Akpabio, want to remove Akpabio from there and replace him with Uzodinma. And the Wike is on the side of Akpabio, doesn't want Uzodinma there. So these are internal politics. Internal politics. But I believe that the president will wait in and a broker truce. But as it is, the man has developed his sense of entitlement, and you have to concede something to him in view of what he's doing for your party.
1: All right, thank you very much, sir.
2: Okay, Mr. Adeloju, this morning in the Vanguard newspaper, I have seen a particular story with the headline, "Don't mistake Nigerians' patience for acceptance of hardship," Northern Christian elders are telling Tinubu. And of course, that body has urged President Bola Tinubu to reverse the latest increase in pump price of premium motor spirits known as petrol, warning that Nigerians' patience with worsening economic hardship should not be mistaken for acceptance. My question is this. Are Nigerians not, are they not docile, you know, towards this kind of issue? Because it is almost moving. We don't know whether at Christmas now we'll buy petrol at close to 2,000 naira. And is it is it the right thing to say that the Nigerian, federal government of Nigeria is not finding their footing with petroleum personnel in Nigeria?
0: Thank you. You look at it from both ways. You look at it from both ways. You are saying, are we not going to buy it at a higher price by December? You also ask yourself, will it be available by December? For a few years now, petroleum products have been available. I can't even remember the last time Nigerians were queuing up, sleeping at fuel stations. People quickly, human memory is short. If this fuel today, let me assure you, if it becomes scarce, Nigerians will buy it at 3,000 naira per liter, and they will buy.
2: Mr. Adiloju, are you saying that it is better available at a higher price?
0: Let me make my point.
2: Okay.
0: When you look at it from both sides, if there was scarcity, even when it was just 1,000 or 800 naira per liter, if there was scarcity, Nigerians would have paid 2,500 to 3,000 naira per liter, and they would buy it at the black market. They would be sleeping at fuel stations. But we thank God that era is gone, and we don't pray that we go through that horrendous situations again. Now, the issue that Dangote and the independent marketers have pushed it up nearing 1,500, what government could do would be just prevail on Dangote. Look at it critically. Dangote is a businessman. You can't force him. You need to dialogue with him. You need to make some concessions. They are giving him 50% naira value, 50% on dollar value, because it's a private entrepreneur. Now, government will dialogue with him and see the possibility of bringing it down. In which case, it will also give the conditions for bringing it down. It's not government that is raising this, it's the private individual. We don't have functional NNPC, functional refinery. Our refinery packed up in 1998, precisely, all of them packed up 1998. And since then, we have to subsidize at some point. We have to be sleeping at full station at some point. Dangote came up. But what we are seeing today, because Dangote pricing is volatile, today is one price and tomorrow it goes up, it comes down. It's been fluctuating. And therefore, there is need to dialogue with him. Maybe you make further concessions. And I'm sure the federal government will dialogue with him the way it is. So the fear is not, we did not go to 1,500 and above. The fear is, we have to sleep at fuel stations again in our lifetime. Are we going to experience that moment again? And nobody prays that moment will come. What we...
1: Oh, we have to reconnect with our analyst shortly. Of course, we have the breaking transmission. We apologize for the breaking transmission. We'll link up with our analyst shortly. Please stay with us.

0: very much for rejoining us, sir. Could you please go ahead?
1: Yeah, like I was saying, it's a private individual enjoying a monopolist trade, but you can dialogue with him. He will give you conditions. It's up to federal government to accept those conditions. Maybe you sell more to him at Naira value, or if you like, you sell 100% to him at Naira value, in which case you are promoting his trade. But I cannot tell you, if you do that, some people are going to cry out that a single individual's trade is being promoted at the expense of the trade of other people. And federal government can't do that. So it should be considerate. It should be considerate. And the Nigerian factor is not what you can wish away. The price at the depot is far less than people are bribed at the dispensing station. Far less. So where does this increment come from? It comes from the middleman. Except there is a way to dislodge the middleman or to circumvent the activities of the middleman so that you can get it either at depot price or slightly above depot price. This, what we are experiencing now, is just the activity of the middleman, the independent marketers. The independent marketers are huge. They are very influential. Most of them are retired generals. They are the one troubling the country. They were the one benefiting from the subsidy, cutting away billions of naira on monthly basis. They are the one behind all this. And they are not even given Dangote a respite. Anytime his price is modest, they force him to jack it up so that they can bring in their own fuel. That is their trade. So it's a complex environment. It's an unfortunate situation, but it's a situation we cannot wish away for now until our refineries come upstream. So let's begin to pressurize government to get the refineries operational, and then there'll be competition. You'll be forced to toe the line of common sense, and then the monopoly will once and for all be eradicated. So that's the only way to clip the wings of this independent marketer. They're the one behind all this, and they're very influential people.
2: All right, thank you very much, Mr. Adulojo. Quick one, away from fair, and let's talk about Ondo State and Ekiti State. Akure, Ado Ekiti, 96 billion naira road project stalls. Vanguard leads the Akure. Vanguard newspaper, they list the Akure Ado Ekiti road project valued at about 96 billion naira among major current infrastructure stories. So, my question is this. Why has such an important road project stalled? That's number one. Then number two, how much does poor road infrastructure cost the economy? We want you to tell us. Then what are the consequences for traders, for students, transporters, and businesses, plying these roads?
1: Yeah, what is the bone of contention now?
2: The bone of contention,
1: newspaper report.
2: The bone of the contention now is that the Vanguard newspaper, they said Akure Ado Ekiti road projects valued at about 96 billion naira among major current infrastructure stories. They said it has been stalled. The project has been stalled. So that's what they say. It says it has been stalled. I'm asking now that why has such an important road project stalled? Why?
1: Well, there are factors that may lead to that. If the contractors is coming up with variations, which is very common, if the contractor is coming up with variations in the middle of execution of the project, government cannot accept that variation just like that. You have to do independent investigation. And then, that is one. Number two, if the quality of the road is not satisfactory, you stop it at that point. So, it is either the Federal Ministry of Works is not satisfied, or if the contractor has veered off the agreement. In other words, the structure of the road, if it does not comply with Federal Ministry of Works standards, You have to stop it. You cannot allow a contractor to go on if what he's doing is unsatisfactory. And don't forget that most of these contractors are very cunning, very clever. They come up with variations now and then. You don't concede to those variations until you have verified that those variations are genuine, they're justified. Otherwise, you will just be putting money into private pockets without you doing investigation. So, is the federal government, the Ministry of Work, who actually understand why they have stopped it? And if you have any connection with the contractor, the contractor will tell you what has happened. But I can assure you, out of these three, one of them will be the reason. Is either the variation is questionable, federal government stopped it, or he has not conformed with standard, or what he's even doing is shoddy, not satisfactory. They have to stop him. So that lies between him and the Federal Ministry of Works for him to continue. It's not that you will abandon road where the contractor is still alive. No. There's something must have gone wrong with the quality of work.
0: All right, thank you very much, sir. I would like to take us to insecurity. Of course, a whole lot has been said about insecurity, and we keep having it here and there in the country. Insecurity is increasingly affecting access to farmlands and movements along railroads, and that's why it's in the news today that bandits, five farmers, have reportedly been killed by suspected bandits, you know, while working on their farmlands in Wasago communities, Danko Wasago local government area of Kebbi State. I mean, why do we keep having insecurity here and there? And of course, it has created tension among the villagers, you know. Why? What do you think? We keep talking about insecurity. What do you think is a permanent solution to insecurity in Nigeria, especially in the north? We had more of it recently in the southwest, but it has reduced, you know, to a bare minimum. But it is increasing again in the north. How do we curb all of this menace?
1: Yes. You see the situation, the topography, the position of the north predisposes the north to insecurity a lot. Don't forget that is where we have our border with Chad, with Niger, with Cameroon. And then when you have such a porous border, very porous, in fact, I don't even see any border in that northern. When they claim it's a border, it's just an ordinary demarcation. The freedom of movement is so massive, so extensive in the north. And wherever you are bordered by countries that are involved in violence, in insurrection, like the Chad Republic, like Niger, you expect that all neighboring countries, except that it's a proper border, those things

the overtime, they've crept into the north and they're causing these problems. So the only solution is for our military to be up and, because the essence of the military is to preserve the territorial integrity of Nigeria. And which means, now that you have recurring incidents of violence at the borders of Nigeria, which is the north, you have to go to the entire extended north and safeguard the place. You cannot assume that it's coming down. It's not coming down in the north because the border is very porous. It's very prone. That is why I pity the military. Except you say the military should hold hand in hand and stretch all through over thousands of kilometers, which is not possible. It's unfortunate. But wherever they can keep in touch, they can safeguard,

0: pain. It will continue, but we can reduce the spirit of violence in the north. If you have never been to the north, you will not understand why we are having problems with the north. There is no border. And that's why we are having the problem. All the our neighbors with the north, they are all embroiled in violence, in all kinds of things. Those things have been extended to us. So I think the military should be more vigilant. By the grace of God, we will reduce them minimally.
1: All right, let's hope that they are reduced so that the activities of force, can be well saluted. Mr. Adulodju, let's look at this story in the Punch newspaper. Probe begins as 40 miners die in NSCDC detention. The Nigeria Security and Civil Defense Corps, NSCDC, has commenced an investigation into the death of suspected illegal miners arrested during the operation in Niger State on September 15th and 16th. The deaths were discovered at an NSCDC facility in Mina, with reports of dozens of fatalities. Mr. Adulodju, how easily possible is this? How can this happen easily? How?
0: If it's extrajudicial killings, it's most unfortunate, and those people involved should be fished out and disciplined. Illegal miners, charge them to court. You don't allow them to stay too long in the custody of NSDC. You charge them to court. And then, if they are found guilty, let them be jailed. When you keep them within your custody and you are treating them, and that's what has happened now, you cause them bodily harms, and some of those harms are fatal, and then now they have died. It shouldn't be. That's extrajudicial killings. You have tortured them to death. Maybe they have abstained from eating. You have not given them food. They were sick. You didn't take care of them. Now they are dead. Which is a contradiction of our constitution. You have disobeyed the law of the land. Until they are proven guilty by the court, they remain suspects. And that you have to keep, safeguard them and take them to court. It's unfortunate. I think the Nigerian law enforcement agents should look into that. Ministry of Interior, the police should look at that properly and then bring the culprits to book. Those officers who caused that death should be brought to book. We agree that it's very painful when you look at the activities of illegal miners, especially in the north, especially in that Niger State. That's where, in fact, that place was the origin of the violence, the kidnapping, the banditry in the north. Because as soon as federal government intercepted illegal mining, and then drove away, those people are now carrying guns, allow Niger State and the rest of them. They were the people protecting illegal miners. They were the people armed to protect foreign illegal miners, the Chinese, the Indians, the Koreans who were coming to mine our resources illegally. They have been doing it for years. And the people behind this thing, they were the retired generals in the Nigerian Army. They are all of northern extraction. When we sell oil from the south, we share the money. The money coming from border in Ogun State, we share the money. The money coming from our Atlantic Ocean, Lagos Port, we share the money. You now did not invite foreigners to mine your resources. And now you are not spreading the money among yourselves, which is not true, which is wrong. If everybody should control their resources, fine. We are not you to control your resources. But if we say resources belong to all of us and we have to deal with it and share,

0: You have no right to engage in illegal mining. And that is what is happening now. And well, maybe out of frustration and vexation, the NSDCD just treated those people, and now they are dead. Which is wrong. You have dislodged them. You have captured them. Please take them to court and let them be sentenced to jail if they are found culpable. It is very painful what is happening in the north. But then, we have to be very careful how to deal with that situation.
1: All right, thank you very much, Mr. Adulodju. Let's relieve you now, because at 11:30 we'll call you once again to help us decide the topic of today. Thank you very much, Mr. Adulodju.
0: It's my pleasure coming.
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2: 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Of course, we take a short break now. When we're back, the program continues.

0: Hello, good morning.
1: I'm not sure the person, you know, got connected. Please do also call us back, 0805-551-1110. I'll take that again, 0805-551-1110 or 0706-677-1822 to be part of the conversation. We've read quite a number of things today. NSC, DC, of course, removes Niger commandant over death of 30 illegal miners, and of course, investigation has begun. And then you have this story too. Read this, but we could not ask the analyst on this. Edo Ashun Airport, traditional ruler raises alarm over land encroachment. And then we talked about xenophobic attack, 112 South African returnees arrive in Ugu. And then we did tell you about the FCT police probing bloody clash between VIO officers, Okada riders in Abuja. And then, of course, insecurity, our analyst also did justice to bandits kill five farmers, abduct several others in KB. And then safeguard national interest, Navy chief urges personnel cadet. And we read that to your hearing this morning. VK versus APC, Tinubu may broker truce in France. We did ask our analyst on this, and he gave us his own take on this issue. These and more were what we read out to your hearing this morning. You can be part of the conversation. If you want to talk about the alternative routes that we have around Akure Metropolis as we speak, because Akure South, they're having an event currently at ESO, you know, for young people and for widows as well. The fund is a fundraising initiative by the chairman of Akure South and North Local Government, Fashwa. So that's presently ongoing at ESO. It's one of the reasons why we have, you know, people passing through alternative routes around that area. What you take about it, what you take about the alternative routes, of course, the hold up here and there, the traffic. What do you have to say about us? Be free to join us. You can be part of the conversation. Or any of those headlines or stories that have been read out to hearing this morning, you can also be part of it. 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You may call the studio line 0805-551-1110. Hello, good morning.
2: Hello, good morning.
1: Good morning. What's your name?
2: I told you it's my name, from Ishwakuko. I'm not hearing you, but I'm very sure you are.
1: Of course, yes.
2: Meter reading.
1: Yes,
2: now,
1: yes.
2: I want to talk on two issues, if you allow me. The first is this issue of fuel. You see, I have suggested before, and I want to suggest again, as it, the thing is going into the climax. Now, I have said it, NNPC, before this crisis of fuel subsidy and this, they had the statutory allocation of about 400,000 barrels per day to be refined for local consumption. It has been there. Now that the our refineries are moribund, can't we sell that the 400,000 barrels per day to Dangote in a subsidized manner, so that the subsidy, the only thing the subsidy they give to Dangote will now be transferred to the public as subsidy on for this fuel. That will help us a lot, and it will crash all prices of commodities, transport, goods and services in Nigeria. That is one. Two, on the weekend, you see, the APC governors felt threatened, to my opinion, that Wike is supporting the president for election in 2023, and the governorship candidate of APC in River State, he is supporting this thing. His mobilization is within his own territory, River State. But the APC felt threatened because Wike is supporting the PDP candidates for the Senate, House of Rep, and House of Assembly in River State. So that is their fear, that they will not, the Wike will get this info for them. That is the idea. They are not telling Nigerians their fear about Kiwiki. And apart from that, what structures are the APC governors put in place in their own respective states to mobilize for the president in 2027 and even support themselves? So instead of dissipating energy on fighting Wiki, let them mobilize people in their own state for the president and their own candidates. Let them leave Wiki alone. It's River State, the coalition, the Rainbow Coalition, the minister is putting the peace, is to mobilize and support for the president in River State and probably Abuja. This is the way I see it. Thank you very much
0: for calling the radio station. Let's give chance to a few more. And of course, studio lines are open 0805-551-1110 or the second line 0706-677-1822. Hello.
3: Good morning.
0: Good morning, sir.
3: My name is Ezekiel. I'm from Bankumon.
0: Okay.
3: I want to talk about Nyesom Wike Saka.
0: Go ahead.
3: Nyesom Wike, I'm very, very close to where River State. I'm from a certain part of this country. Nyesom Wike is not done enough for this country.
0: Well, I guess he was just trying to, you know, wrap his opinion there. You can also call back in the course of the show just to bear your thoughts this morning. Studio line 0805-551-1110 or 0706-677-1822. Those are the lines to call in case you'd like to join the conversation this morning or bear your thoughts on any of the issues trending today. That's how we have it.
1: 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Akure, that is to say, GLOW 99.1 FM. Akure, drop your comments. Yes, I think we have, let's see if we have this comment, if they're the ones that we can read out to people's hearing. Okay, Hamed Adishina, good morning, Glow Radio. Okay, thank you. All right, we would not take insightful comment. We've said this earlier, maybe we have to reiterate it again. Please, when you do bring or type your comment on our pages, do well to be civil. If there are ways to make your grievances known without, you know, being insightful. You could just say, oh, we wish the president can do this, we wish the president can do that, so we can end insecurity. Not saying the president is a problem or calling the president names. We will not read out people's hearing.
0: Hello, good morning.
1: Hello, good morning.
4: Good morning.
1: What's your name?
4: I thank you to my name, Commander.
1: Thank you for joining us.
4: Yeah.
1: Go ahead.
4: Look, I want to say something about Wiki.
1: Go ahead.
4: You see, if APC did not take their time, Wiki will destroy them. You can stand by. Purposely wanted that correct to continue so that he would distract all that governor. But he forget that PDP is different than APC. APC should calm down for a week. From the beginning, I know Wiki has no good plan for APC. In his own state, there's nothing there to do to cover. He's just a man of, he's a complete destroyer.
1: Oh, we have to let you go now. Thank you very much. Please, I just said it before you called in. I mean, saying somebody's a complete destroyer is not acceptable on radio. You can say that personally, so when they get you arrested, you can defend yourself. But don't use our platform. You're given the platform to say what is wrong and right, or what you suggest that they do right.
0: Hello, good morning.
5: Hello,
0: good morning.
1: We can hear you.
5: Is that the right thing?
1: Yes, you're live.
5: Yes, okay, we are calling you from Ogode Imagun Road.
1: Okay.
3: Yes, but the issue that we are experiencing here is about the dust. The dust, as the road that they just come and ply, they grade it and put a stone dust on it. Now, okay. The dust has been so unbearable now here.
1: Okay.
3: Because of the high traffic we are experiencing since Monday now.
1: Okay.
3: So we are pleading on the government if they can just come and assist us. Let them just put asphalt on the road.
1: Okay.
3: The condition is now getting more worse now because of the dust in this environment now.
1: Okay.
3: We are all using face masks here now. It's no more conducive for us to stay or doing business in this environment.
1: Okay.
3: For the sake of our health, we are pleading on the government. They should just please assist us. Let them come and tie it. We are begging them.
6: Call the name of your area again, please, because we have your number.
3: Owode,
6: where?
3: Owode in Magun Road. The road that links stadium to Ayedun.
6: Okay.
3: The alternative route, since the main road, Bangladesh Road, has been blocked, the alternative route that people are passing here now.
6: Okay.
0: Please, what's your name and where you calling from?
6: Thank you. What's your name again?
3: My name is Thompson Akinbinu.
6: Thompson, okay, Akinbinu.
3: Yes.
6: All right.
3: Okay,
6: we'll put a call across to you after now, at 12, at noon. We'll put a call across to you through this number.
3: Okay.
6: Thank you very much
3: for
6: that timely information.
3: Okay, thank you.
6: You're welcome. Okay. All right, that's it. Thank you, Thompson Akinbinu. We take a few more calls. That's the essence of this program. You have the platform to just tell us what it is exactly and prefer solutions. You know, if you cannot just suggest one or two, don't incite the public. Don't say they've done this. Look at the way Thompson Akinbinu had just, put it together. The road, he didn't come here to say the governor is this, or the minister or commissioner for road and blah, blah, blah is this. You know, just come on air, tell us what the problem is, and pray for your solution. And of course, we are very sure that the right authorities are listening. And if they're not, of course, we'll pass your message across to them. All right, this is still Glow Focus on Glow 99.1 FM, transmitting from Ijakpo Estate in Akura, the Ondo State Capital. Just in case you have subsequent information for us for the newsroom, you do well to send SMS, yes, or WhatsApp chat only, to this number 0805-333-5045. We're going to short break now. When we are back, we'll take a listen to the report on the focus for today. And in about a minute or two or three, we'll reconnect with our guest who doubles as our analyst earlier on to dissect the focus that we're looking at for today's program. Please stay tuned.

0: Accra's Ondo State resumed on Monday, putting the safety of students and teachers back in focus amid ongoing concerns about security in schools and communities. With parents entrusting their children to schools, attention is now on the security measures in place to ensure a safe learning environment across the state. A resident, Adekunle Adewumi, says the safety situation in schools has improved, noting that government efforts are helping to make schools and the wider society safer.
1: Well, for me, with what has been happening in recent times, it is safe to say that the problem of insecurity for a large extent has improved and security situations in the state is getting better. I believe the government is getting it right. Both the federal government and the state government, I believe they are working hand in hand to ensure that the society, the populace, the schools and everywhere is safe at the time. So whatever it is that they are doing on security, I believe they should be able to do better, to improve more on it, to secure the lives of our students and our teachers. So it is a good thing that our teachers feel safe while are doing their job in the school. And for a very long time now, at least, there has been little or no news of kidnap or abductions or any other insecurity challenges in school. There might be pocket of some missing children, but all the same, I believe, by and large, I think they are doing right in security. They should do more to secure lives and properties of the citizens in the state, especially in our schools. The students, the teachers, the pupils, and everybody should be protected. I think they are getting it right in that regard.
0: Adewumi, however, says more needs to be done to sustain the progress and provide stronger protections for students and teachers.
1: Well, one of the specific measures that they should take is one, increased security presence of security officers in schools to make sure that there are elements of security in these public secondary schools, public primary schools, even in private schools, in schools across the state. There should be increased presence of security officers, and then schools themselves, government should get security officers situated permanently in those schools. I believe that would definitely improve security situations in the state. So for me, they are doing well. They should increase security presence in schools. They should employ guards. They should employ security officers. And that will help improve security situations around schools for safety of parents, authorities, and students also.
0: As academic activities continue across Ondo State, sustained security measures and collaboration between the government, security agencies, schools, and community remain important to ensuring a safe learning environment. Aminat Adekunle reporting for Glory FM.

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1: All right, you're welcome back from that report. Now, let's get down straight to today's business, which says that security situation in Ondo State, our schools, students, teachers, and parents safe to resume, although the school have resumed. All right, now, Ondo State has experienced kidnapping another violent incidents in different communities. So you recall in May 2026, the police announced the arrest of five suspects over the alleged abduction of two school children in Ore. The children between the age of 10 and 5 were reportedly abducted while on their way to school. So earlier in March, schools around the Iluabo, right? Iluabo area of Akure North, were temporarily shot after armed men invaded, a community and abducted two people. Parents reportedly went to schools, to take their children home because of the security situation. And this is not only an Ondo State conversation. Across Nigeria, school abductions, have become a major national security and education concern. An Associated Press report citing that intelligence said 7,825 people were abducted in Nigeria between the July 2025 and June 2026, while more than 7.78 billion naira was reportedly paid. Steps specifically targeted at school security. In June, the state inaugurated a 17-member steering committee for the Safe Schools program, bringing together the police, army, NSCDC, Amotekun, traditional and religious, leaders, and the Parents Teacher Association. So we ask questions, we have critical questions to ask this morning. And our analyst, Mr. Adebisi Adeleju, is very much to do justice to this, to this topic of today. Glow Focus, and I have Mike and Comfort. We'll be asking Mr. Adeleju, a critical and thought-provoking questions concerning security in Ondo State and Nigeria at large. Let's wait for Mr. Adebisi Adeleju to connect with us. All right, Mr. Adebisi Adeleju, good to have you once again.
2: It's my pleasure.
1: All right, thank you, Mr. Adeleju. Let's quickly get on straight to today's business. I'd like to ask you, Mr. Adeleju, let's begin with a question, that is probably on the lips of many parents this morning. Are schools in Ondo State genuinely safe for students and teachers to resume, although they've resumed already? So are we simply asking parents to trust that the security agencies will respond if something happens?
2: Well, thank you very much. The issue of security is not something you fiddle with. Over time, in recent time, our experiences have been very gory, quite unpalatable, quite worrisome. And that has stepped up everybody's consciousness and awareness of the need to ensure that our communities are safe. We're talking about safer community as children resume school. And what we are saying in essence is, a civil community must rely on the collective responsibilities of everybody, every stakeholder, proactive communication, and structured support systems to prevent the recurrence of kidnappings, harm to our children, and then to be able to respond promptly to distress calls and the concerned behaviors of community residents. We cannot fold our arms and believe that all is well. Agree that governments at various strata have been coming up with security strategies. Local government, state government, federal government. But then, we as parents, as individuals, we have our own roles to play so that collectively we can secure our environment and by extension, secure our children.
1: Mr. Adeloju,
2: look at our communities today.
1: Okay.
2: We can see that the schools, some are within the municipality, some are located remotely from urban settlements or the village settlements. Those are the most vulnerable schools. As children attending such schools that are in remote areas are more vulnerable than those whose schools are within the township. Therefore, our security apparatus must take cognizance of the need to divest more or to divert more personnel towards schools in remote areas. And then the urban schools have a fair share of protection because they are within communities where people, of course, are very sensitive to strange movement, are very sensitive to protection. So, government must play their roles. We have in Ondo State today, let's come down to home. Let's come down home. We have the state government in Ondo State, the local governments, who must raise local security outfits, who will collaborate with the police force, the NSCDC, send them to monitor schools, send them to monitor school environment, especially schools that are located in remote areas. Let there be patrol of security personnel. We don't just fold our arms. Let there be patrol. As William Shakespeare said in his book, security gives way to conspiracy. Where security is lacking, conspiracy will take over. Once security is in place, it reduces the incidence of conspiracy and criminal activities. And that is why everybody must become conscious. We are urging state government to intensify patrol of the police, the NSDC, the military, the local vigilantes from time to time until these children return home safely. The parents must enlighten their children. Don't entertain dialogue with strangers. Don't answer the invitation of strangers, people you don't know. And these children must be encouraged to move in groups, especially those in the villages. Move in groups, be escorted by vigilante groups to school and where they return from school. If we are doing this, and we community residents, we lock up our communities at the due time to prevent our children from straying to the hands of strangers. we will have gone a step far to secure these children. Those who are out to commit evil, they also take cognizance of vulnerability of some areas. And that is where we must focus our security apparatus, our security outfit.
3: All right. Thank you very much, Adebisi Adoluju. Let me quickly ask you this. Of course, you did talk about, there's a bit about all of those things that we would have loved to ask you. You talked about parents, talked about responsibility of school owners, principals, and all that. But let me ask you, for parents, what basic safety checks should they do, you know, before sending their children back to school? Especially, I know some boarding school students have gone back to school now. For those who are yet to, who are just planning on going back, what should they do? And for those using school buses, even the government school uses school buses these days. So what are the basic safety checks for parents, or you can advise parents to do, you know, even schools as the case may be, to do, you know, for all of this, was just because anything can happen. So what should they do? What should these children do? What is the first thing they should do in case they notice anything? And what are those safety checks? So can maybe they check, they verify if this bus driver is truly the bus driver for our school. You know, of course they can get kidnap the driver and bring the bus and say, hey, children,

0: Number one, you must instruct your children not to entertain dialogue or conversation at all with strangers. Tell your child, don't leave school until closing time. Stay within the school premises. Don't stray into any bush to look for fruits. Don't follow any other students anywhere. As soon as you get to school, stay within the school premises. And then you leave for home. If a student that walk home in groups. And the school, the Parents Teacher Association, must make provision for local security vigilante to escort the children in batches home. Those who use Okada to take their children to school from home and bring them back, they should register the Okada with the police. The incident in Ifaki is very instructive. The Okada man was responsible for taking this child to school and bringing him back. At the close of school, they didn't see the Okada man. They didn't see the child. They went back to school, and the school security man said, and the Okada man came to pick up the child. But the security man didn't know who was who. You know, there were many of them coming in and going through from Okada. Well, so the parents reported the incident to the police. That evening, they have not seen their child. I thought he now had to go to this Okada man, who said he returned the child home. And he said that usual protocol, when you bring the child in, who saw you? And he couldn't answer that question. At that point, the question under duress, he confessed to have kidnapped that child. And he sold the child to herbalists. Now, this is a man who has been doing it for them. And said they were rest assured that he couldn't have done that evil. But then, no man, security gives way to conspiracy. Their trust was betrayed. It can happen to anybody. What that means is, please, if you have to engage, whoever must take your children back from school, let them register with the security outfit at the school. When the man knows that his name is taken down and he's been observed to pick up the child, he will be cautious. He will be cautious. At least some measures we put into place, because you never can know who will lend himself to the devil. So, as we have collective protection, there must be individual protection. Those who come to school in buses and return home in buses, there should be security outfit inside the bus. The Parents Teacher Association should do that. Employ security vigilante. That must accompany. I know that some schools, they have one of the teachers, they have people they employ as conductors in their buses. Yes, that is very essential. Don't leave the children alone with the driver. There must be a conductor or conductress that must accompany them. Where you don't have one, please employ one. A security outfit that will accompany every child home. And that child must be properly handed over to their parents.
1: All right.
0: In those days,
1: Mr. Adiloju, because of our time,
0: to every school in Lagos.
1: All right.
0: Every school in Lagos. And once you enter the school premises, you don't go out until closing time. The soldiers were meant to look after the student and maintain discipline within the school premises. All this phased out over time.
1: Mr. Adiloju,
0: we should restore such security in our schools.
1: All right, Mr. Adiloju, thank you very much for capturing almost every other thing that we really need.

0: to talk about. Just in case parents at home and those listening would like to join us, you can always reach out to us via the studio lines. Mr. Adudoju, this week there was a major school closure. Minister of Education, Dr. Tuja Alausa, approved the immediate and temporary shutdown of 47 Federal Unity Colleges. The circular was signed, and of course, parents were told that, of course, everything is under control, because it came out that schools might be targeted, you know, by anti-state persons. But down to Ondo State, we've also talked about the initiative by the government to safeguard schools, you know, a safe school initiative and all that, and the NSCDC being deployed and all of that. But I stumbled upon something that, you know, as part of a zero tolerance infrastructure, you know, in Ondo State, there is a mandate, or there is a script that mandates that current policy directive mandates that schools should have access control systems and work towards installing CCTV cameras with priority given to, you know, remote and border areas. This has been there, you know, before this current administration of Aidatiwa. How many schools can afford to mount CCTV cameras around? And what else? Because anything can happen anywhere. In fact, kids might have left school, anything could happen. You need to check who came to pick which child. You remember 2 months ago, a false alarm was given in Ondo State that, you know, terrorists want to attack schools. We did a special report on it as a radio station. We went out to interview people. It was a false alarm. How do we avoid this again? Just to wrap it up. And number two, like I asked earlier, how many schools can mount CCTV cameras?
1: They can't. The school can't. And it should be made mandatory. They can't. You see, the Parents' Association of Schools should sit down, invite companies installing CCTV camera, ask for their pro forma invoice, look at the invoice, discuss it with school. If there is any percentage that will be borne by parents, should be spent out of parents, and then the school should bear the remaining ones. I know some schools in Ondo State that have installed CCTV cameras. They can, and it should be made mandatory for the safety of those children. You are able to monitor movements within and around the school premises. Wherever they go beyond the scope of the camera, they should be assisted by the vigilantes. It should be made mandatory that no school should have bush around it. And where the children have to pass to get home, if there are bushes there, those bushes should be cleared. Mandatorily, the bushes should be cleared. And like I said earlier, children should be escorted home in batches by security personnel. It has come to that, because we are learning from experience. So the surroundings of school should be clear. The CCTV camera should capture the school premises and outside the school premises, to some extent outside. The extent to which the camera can go, then you are now rest assured that within the school premises, your child is safe. And then in the school box, it must be mandatory. Whoever is escorting, whoever is the conductor of the bus, must ensure that each child is properly handed over to their parents. Each child, you don't hand over to somebody who is a stranger. If you cannot find the parents for whatever reason, that child will be returned to school and kept under surveillance. So when we put all these measures in place, we can be sure that what our children are safe. There is no amount of money you spend that will be commensurate to the life of a child. So we're not saying, CCTV camera, how many of them can afford it? They can afford it. They can afford it. When you look at the cost and you look at the amount the parents spend on buying data, you know that they can finance it. It's a matter of spending yourself. It's a matter of choosing your priority. Prioritize the safety of your child and then contribute to that camera. All the parents can do it. The schools can do it. Let them be installed. We have gone to that state where we don't take chances, where we will leave no stone unturned. We must do everything to ensure maximum security of these children. We cannot afford to lose them. So we cannot leave everything in the hands of security personnel. They will do play their own part. We as parents, the schools also, they have their roles to play. You cannot neglect your child to the care of government and say, well, the government responsibility is to secure that. You didn't give back to the child for government. It's your own child. So you must have a role to play in the security of your child. And the responsible parents, I know that working class parents will leave home in a different direction, but you must make sure that those students, their bosses are home at your place to take your child away. And then those people are walking to school. You must ensure safety to and through school. That is what we are talking about. The PTA should hold meetings with the school authorities and come up with measures. You are not leaving those measures for the school alone to finance. You also must contribute to the progress of the school. I give you an example. When in those days, my son was at King's College, Lagos. The PTA, we had a meeting. And then we look at the situation in the school, and they gave us the bill. And then we had to tax ourselves. And we said, all right, the next bill, add to each parent's bill such and such amount. And it was so. And so when you were paying for another school, we included them. Everything we thought should be added to the school, we paid. And that was it. So you cannot accuse the school of that your school must show that everything. No, you have your role to play as parents. That's what we are talking about. Don't leave your security of your child in the hands of government alone.
0: All right,
1: because at the end of the day, you come back again and begin to blame government. Government has its role to play. You must play your own role.
2: All right, thank you very
1: much. That's what we're saying.
2: Thank you very much, Mr. Adeleji, for your time, for your in-depth analysis. Thank you. God bless you, sir. Yeah.
3: All right, our guest, thank you very much. It's been a small time with you for about 2 hours. Yes, since 10, you've been with us from the beginning.
2: Yeah.
3: And at 10:30, you joined us through 11. Yeah. And then you're back again 11:30 through this moment.
2: Right.
3: Thank you very much for in-depth analysis on today's program, sir. We appreciate your time.
1: It's my pleasure.
2: All
1: thank
2: right.
1: you for having me. I wish you a very wonderful, splendid weekend. Take care of yourselves.
3: Thank you, sir.
2: All right, thank you very much. At the end of the day, every parent, wants one thing: to send a child to school and receive that child safely back home. Security around our schools must therefore be more than assurances. It must involve prevention, intelligence, preparedness, rapid response, and accountability. That responsibility, belongs to all of us, but institutions must carry their defend responsibility. This is Glow Focus on Glow 99.1 FM, Akure. I am Kingsley Iniavosa.
3: So today we have learned that safety is not the job of government or security agencies alone. A safe child is a safe community, and a safe community is everybody's business. Join us again on Monday. A very big thank you to our guest once again for joining us on the program. And to those who call, thank you very much. A very big thank you to the executive producer of the program, Dr. Ezekiel Akonde. On behalf of the entire production crew, my name is Comfort Omolafe. Bye for now.
0: My name is Mike Alim Obafemi. 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Bye for now.

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0: 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This is Global News on Glow 99.1 FM, Ijako Estate, Akure. My name is Comfort Omolafe. The highlights. Former NDLEA DCG raises alarm over drug abuse in schools. And foreigners in Russia begins parliamentary vote as Putin seeks backing for Ukraine war. High school shooting in southern Philippines claims one life. Details of the stories and more in a moment. Please stay tuned.
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0: The news in detail. President Bola Tinubu yesterday met with French President Emmanuel Macron for a private dinner at the Elysee Palace in Paris. The dinner was disclosed by the President's Special Advisor on Information and Strategy, Bayo Ononuga, in a statement today. Ononuga said the meeting reflected the enduring relationship between Nigeria and France and the shared commitment to strengthening bilateral cooperation. Recall that the president departed Abuja on Sunday, August 30th, 2026, to begin his 3 weeks annual vacation in London, United Kingdom, before proceeding to Paris on Sunday, 13th September, to continue the annual leave. A retired Deputy Commander General of the National Drug Law Enforcement Agency, NDLEA, Momodu Sule, has called for a stronger measure to curb drug abuse among students in Nigerian schools. Momodu called for stronger preventive measures in schools, including drug-free and clubs and drug education.
1: Decided to say that preventive drug education should be taught in primary schools and secondary schools. They also said every school should have a drug-free club in order to get the students sensitized.
0: He also called for compulsory drug integrity tests for students and teachers, saying prevention and early detection are important in protecting young people from the consequences of drug abuse. The retired DCG also stressed the need for drug education to be strengthened in teacher training institutions so that educators can play a more effective role in preventing drug abuse among young people. Moving on to the foreign scene, President of Singapore, Tharman Shanmugaratnam, has invited President Bola Tinubu to visit the country as Nigeria and Singapore move to strengthen bilateral ties and expand areas of cooperation. The Nigerian envoy to the United Nations, Jimo Ibrahim, stated in a statement that Singapore's permanent representative to the UN, Bohan Gaffer, represented and presented invitation in a letter from the President, Shanmugaratnam, during a visit to the Nigerian Permanent Mission House in New York. He expressed appreciation to the Singaporean government for the invitation and assured Gaffer that he would convey it to President Tinubu, adding that the President would make time to visit Singapore in the nearest future. Ibrahim disclosed that the economic reforms being implemented by the Tinubu administration had drawn international interest, including from Singapore, particularly in the areas of multilateralism and national development. Reports coming from Tunisia say torrential rain hit the country's capital yesterday, raising fears of flooding and forcing the city to suspend classes at schools and universities. Severe thunderstorms reportedly erupted after a period of extreme heat, drenching Tunis and surrounding areas with hail in some places, disrupting traffic and causing water to accumulate on roads and sidewalks.
2: Torrential rains battered the Tunisian capital on Thursday, disrupting traffic and leading to university and school classes getting suspended temporarily. The rain came after a summer marked by extreme heat waves across Tunisia and the wider region. The sudden downpours, far above the monthly average, sparked fears of flooding. Tunisia had just lived through deadly floods at the beginning of the year. They were caused by the worst rainfall in 70 years and led to at least 5 confirmed deaths.
0: The report recalled that in January, Tunisia recorded deadly floods, killing at least 5 people after the country saw its heaviest rainfall in more than 70 years. Saudi Arabia and Yemen's Iran-backed Houthis exchanged fresh strikes across the border yesterday, and Yemenis took to boats in the Red Sea to skip fighting as the spreading Middle East war created new threats to global oil supplies. Saudi Arabia's civil defense and said a Yemeni living in Saudi Arabia had been killed by debris from a drone intercepted over the western city of Taif, the first death Riyadh had announced in repeated Houthi attacks since fighting escalated last week. It was reported that the spread of the war to Yemen and Saudi Arabia has raised new concerns about oil supplies by jeopardizing the main alternative Red Sea route for Gulf export while traffic through the Strait of Hormuz remains constrained. Meanwhile, U.S. President Donald Trump has rejected pleas from the Saudi for military support to fight the Houthis who agreed a ceasefire with the United States last year after Washington bombed the group for 2 months. Voting has reportedly begun today in a 3-day parliamentary election in Russia, which President Vladimir Putin has framed as a measure of support for Russia's war in Ukraine. This appears to be the first parliamentary election since Russia launched its full-scale war in Ukraine in February 2022, and the vote, which will determine the makeup of the 450-seat lower house of parliament, is widely expected to see the ruling pro-Putin United Russia Party retain its dominance in what is a tightly controlled political system. In a televised address to the nation ahead of the vote, Putin said that casting a vote would help secure Russia's victory in Ukraine and demonstrate national resolve in the face of external pressure. 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Still to come on the other side of the bulletin: high school shooting in southern Philippines claim one life. Please stay with us.
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0: 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Now to the rest of the bulletin. Former head of a notorious Syrian prison has been sentenced to 60 years in prison for torture and immigration fraud by U.S. federal judge Samuel Osman al-Sheikh, 74, who has been in the U.S. since 2020, allegedly ran Damascus Center Prison for approximately 2005 to 2008, where detainees were subjected to horrific abuse in the punishment wing. Department of Justice in the U.S. said in a statement that a jury found al-Sheikh guilty in March of one count of conspiracy to commit torture, 3 counts of torture, 1 count of visa fraud, and 1 count of attempted naturalization fraud. The statement added that al-Sheikh was found guilty of immigration fraud after he lied about his past again entry to the United States in 2020. Police authorities have said a swimmer has been allegedly killed in shark attack at a beach in Perth on the west coast of Australia earlier today. Police said an extensive search of the area was carried out by authorities in helicopters and on boat, but did not say whether a body had been found. Witnesses described seeing a man being pulled under the water by a shark just 50 meters off the shore and the side pool of blood in the water. Reports indicated that a shooting at a high school today in southern Philippines has left at least one person dead and several injured. South Cotabato Governor Ronaldo Tamayo told reporters earlier that one person died and 4 people had been hospitalized without giving details on the identity of the shooter and the victims. The Department of Education said in a statement that it was deeply concerned by the incident, while reaffirming its priority as the safety and well-being of learners, teachers and school personnel, adding that it was coordinating with authorities to verify the incident and provide necessary support. Moving on to the sporting arena, Russian head coach Valery Karpin has rated Nigeria among the strongest opponents his side will face during the upcoming international window. Karpin made the assessment while speaking to the Russian Football Union after naming his squad for the upcoming friendlies against Iran, Nigeria and Namibia. The Russian coach said his side were keen to test themselves against Nigeria and Iran, who both rank higher than Russia in the FIFA rankings. The Spartans will face Russia on October the 6th after their first two games of the 2027 Africa Cup of Nations qualifying campaign against Madagascar on Friday, September the 25th, and Guinea-Bissau on Tuesday, September the 29th. And that will be all on Global News. But before we go, take a listen to the recap of our major stories. In the news, we did tell you that a retired Deputy Commander General of the National Drug Law Enforcement Agency, NDLEA, Mamadou Soule, has called for stronger measures to curb drug abuse among students in Nigerian schools. Brought you hearing that voting has begun today in a three-day parliamentary election in Russia, which President Vladimir Putin has framed as a measure of support for Russia's war in Ukraine. Last on our major stories, we informed you that a shooting at a high school today in southern Philippines has left at least one person dead and several others injured, reportedly. And that'll be all on Global News on Glow 99.1 FM, Ijapu Estate, Akure, edited by Oluwaremi Lekunidowu. My name is Comfort Omolafe. Many thanks for listening. Good afternoon.

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0: Okay, it's TGIF. 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No, do. Only time is 2 p.m. every Friday. Driving you to the weekend mood. Thank God it's Friday. You know, here it's time for party. Yes, I like to bring you to drive you to party mood. To weekend mode. You know, the weekend means a lot of things to so many people in different way. It's a period for some people to relax. It's a period for some people, you know, to visit friends and family. Some people, it's a period for them to hang out. You know, they go to bar, you know, club. You know what I mean? It's a period for some people, you know, to visit their girlfriend or boyfriend. Maybe during the week from Monday to Friday. Probably they were very busy. Or so busy at work and you couldn't do that. 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We are located at number 1 FM Light Street, Jakwe City, Nakure. Audio program, we got so many things for you. Talking about trendings, what is happening in the entertainment industry. Recently, there's something I read about Abraham and her husband. Talking about the crisis between Abraham and Kola Wole Ajayi. Is it true or not? I'm going to brief you on the show this afternoon. And anyway, also trying to say something. So Nigeria T is now charged 200 million. Upcoming one demand 80 million to perform in a show. Do you mean to perform or to mime? I don't go become a party artist like this year. But just that, you know, to promote songs now is not an easy thing. Anyway, I sing anyway. I'm a songwriter. About to blow for this country. You know what it means? It's only this generation. If today is actually throwback, I will just say something. What actually spoiled the music scene or music industry? There was a period. Those guys that were into internet fraud, you know, called Yahoo Yahoo, come into music and they can use any amount of money, you know, to choose the musical video, you know what I mean? So that they will use that one to do, you know, like kind of cover that, okay, they are entertainers, they are singers. Now, before, you know, a real talent, you know, you can still make it and you can become popular in Nigeria. But they just leave that. And of course, there are rumors recently, you know, somebody actually saying she's pregnant for Pella. Is it true? We'll get there, you know. Of course, as Wandiko and this kid advised me on how to leave school for music. Who is saying this? Who actually disclosed this recently? You also know all the show this afternoon. My name is Luke Audia Jai Church Hill. My friends and my fans, they call me Church K. MC with MLC. If easy, make you go run. Go UNN. After that, go do masters for UI. If easy, I'll tell you. You know easy, man. But as I know what it means, if you invite him, a person like me to your event, that means you don't invite MC. You say, get MLC. On the show this afternoon, I'm not alone. I have that beautiful damsel, cutest of all of them, cutest of all, you know what I mean? You know, she's right here. If when you listen to her voice, you know she's very cute. I do be, you know, the Kailas, I do be with Lagos blood, Richard Salami, great star. Oh, I don't just know. I don't know, something just telling me that I don't know, that I might miss you soon. I don't want to see me. I don't want to cry. Maybe I should postpone that. Or I would just be like, man, the man where I be. You know, sometimes, man, go they cry. You know, we cry, come out. They would just cry for inside. You know, I'm telling you this, very soon she might actually break my heart. But anyway, it's one of those things. Rich Alpha, what is this? So, how are you doing this afternoon?
1: I'm fine. I'm very well. Thank you, MC Chochike.
0: Okay.
1: Thank you for having me. And I know you're going to miss me now. Don't be me again.
0: Tis well.
1: You miss me.
0: But as a matter of fact, I know if at all we don't talk often, although we're supposed to be talking every time or not. Now, yeah, we did. See, I don't want to be emotional, you understand? Okay, now. Okay. But let me ask you, are you telling me you're not going to miss me? To say the truth. No, just say no.
1: I'll miss you now. Why won't I miss you? Of course, I'm going to miss you.
0: It is where. It is where. So, what do you have for us in this afternoon? We'll just leave that one. Because, you are still around. You are still going to be together. At least for the next few weeks and all that. But we shall not talk. Just leave that. I don't want to be emotional. Even though just see, man. Man, they cry live on because bless you with their life now. Yeah, Joshua, are we live?
1: Aww.
0: With their life, I mean, she make her cry, make man cry on live on Facebook.
1: Do you know the one that would be better?
0: Which one?
1: You know that they say men don't like to show their pain outside. People should not see you crying, but after the show, come and meet me. So
0: Okay, that's okay.
1: Is Friday, and as we all know, Friday is ushering us into the weekend, and we are just here this afternoon to give you a very soft landing, to make you happy, give you nice music, and of course share with you some trendy issues, trendy gists in the entertainment space and the entertainment industry. So if you are listening to us right now, I want you to stay glued to your radio set, because we are here to just keep you entertained for the next 1 full hour. And if you're just hearing my voice for the first time, my name is Rachel Salami, but you can call me Ray Star.
0: Her name is Rachel Salami, and you can call her Ray Star. Anyway, I'm very, very happy to the woman she's becoming. I know what I'm talking about. You know, the first time she came, you know, she came around, she was just doing like, you know, what we say, lue, lue, baby, that's what I'm talking about. But now, if Rachel actually see Mike, she can vibe more than I do. Yes, I'm seeing these, and I'm very correct. I understand what I'm talking about. But normally, she can have that kind of personality, like, you know, introvert and extrovert of a thing. She really day-to-day, do your work, or let her see microphone. She can talk for hours, even only how. See, and when she did do all these children programs, she goes, only talk, kilo day.
1: No cast spinner.
0: No, it's not about cast now. I'm just glad and just happy to see you, becoming the kind of woman you are. You understand? Because I know that day, the way, in fact, even talk, get his way, you do one. But now, I know that's that. You get the vibes, you understand? Anyway, because it's Friday, I don't want to bore you. We are just trying to bring the vibes to your doorstep. You know what I mean? Because it's Friday. I want to give you this song called Me from Fireboy, and the title is Friday Feeling.

0: I don't know if you are just joining us right now. You are just thinking that this station, they give me bedroom like this. I want to tell you, this station is Glow 99.1 FM. We are located at number one, FM Light Street, Japu Estate. And the program is Glow Moments right here with Churchill, Churchy K. And of course, Ray Star is also here this afternoon. Now, moving straight to some G's. But I actually want to talk about this one specially. Actually, they're funny. I don't know, because I know the prayer of a parent is for them to leave a wealth, to leave better things, to leave fortunes for their children. But there's someone here talking about the one Nigeria artist, Nigeria singer, Pyro. Explain why he does not believe in leaving wealth behind for his children after his death. I really wish you could play this interview. You know, he said, I quote, I don't support leaving money down for my children because after I'm gone, I don't know what they will do with it. You know, during an interview, he actually said he's clearly right. See, what do you have to say about this? This Spiral stuff, saying that he doesn't believe living wealth for his children. He said, I'm not part of school of thought of leaving money down for my children because after I'm gone, I don't know what you are going to do with it. So once you fall off grace, you don't have money, you are finished, he said. So what do you have to say about this? Is that a good idea?
1: I wish I could listen to the full interview to get maybe where he was heading to, because I feel like he was trying to make a point. He was trying to say something, but from this little that he said, to me, it could make sense. It doesn't make any sense to me because,
0: do you know to some extent? I don't want to you have right to your opinion. I'm not that I'm against it. To some extent, he might be right. You know, we have people that they were very rich when they were alive.
1: Okay.
0: Let me use someone who was once a presidential aspirant who died many years ago. Mm-hmm. And in fact, one of the richest men in Africa, if I may say, the richest man in Nigeria back then. Mm-hmm. Talking of MKU. Have you heard of the name before?
1: Yes.
0: Yeah, MKU Abiola. But you know, now it's like after his death or something, the wealth just come out. You know, sometimes when you make money and people that doesn't know what you went through to make the money, they might just spend the money anyhow. Maybe that's what he's actually talking about. Like you made billions and all that. Maybe you grow old and you can't leave the white wealth behind, or you have businesses. Sometimes your children might not be able to manage it. Okay, now, it's literally where I would say, okay, no champion forever. Do you know, even the richest man in Nigeria now, if he apply, when he grew, he died, his children, they might not even be able to manage his business. See, I think you understand that.
1: I understand.
0: So maybe that is the angle that he don't know, that he's aware that, he might mismanage what he might left behind. Maybe that's why he actually thinking that he's not in that school of thought.
1: Yeah, I understand what you are saying. But to everything, there are two sides, right?
0: Okay.
1: What if the children don't mismanage the funds? It's not every time we hear stories of people dying and their children mismanaging funds. It's not every children that we mismanage. It's common, but it's common, but it doesn't happen all the time, right?
0: Because me, those one I win, those one I
1: it doesn't happen all the time.
0: What's rich man?
1: MC Churchy K. It does not happen all the time.
0: Okay.
1: Yes, that's the truth. Because I feel like the prayer of every parent, why they are working so hard, why they are doing the things they do, why they try to work and get properties, is because they want to leave something behind for their children. You cannot come and say, okay,
0: many a times, most of our greedy politicians, not all of them, some of them, which I don't know even about, some of them are actually greedy.
1: Yes,
0: they will be packing billion, even for the generations born, because they want to prepare for their
1: generation. You actually, when you've already tasted poverty. You've already experienced hardship. You know that your parents were not rich. You struggled. You were able to make money. You are thinking about the children that are going to come after you, because you know what it took to build wealth from the scratch. You don't want your children to start. At least you have to keep something for them. You have to lay a foundation for them. So if he's believing what he says he's believing, he's going to have properties that when he dies, his children will still inherit, he's still going to live in inheritance for his parents, for his children.
0: Let me tell you something. There are many times that say when you go to developed country, some people even on their will, when they die, they will will what they have to the less privileged.
1: How many of them?
0: In developed country. I'm not, you know, it's Nigeria that we have the kind, that kind of a mentality that, okay, even that's why we have so many politicians that are also greedy.
1: Yeah.
0: That they want to save many, even billions of naira in dollars to the children that they even know, generation to many generations that they don't even know, maybe war for not even finish before that time.
1: Yeah.
0: That's like, we are here to acquire, you feel me?
1: Yeah.
0: So that is that. But in developed country, there are many times that even rich men, even with despite the fact, even when they had kids, they can just little percentage of what they have to their children. Some believe that, okay, when I'm alive, I want to build a legacy. Let me build my children to let them have their own money or let them know how to work to also make money. You understand? So this money, I can now will it to the less people that they don't have the opportunity that his or our own children actually have when he's alive. So
1: how many of them have you heard of?
0: Okpo now.
1: Okay, mention them.
0: No, which can be mentioned. But normal, you know, I'm not talking about Nigeria.
1: I know that you're not talking about Nigeria.
0: And Nigeria mentality, say, okay, now anything we say, they go, they prepare. Okay, my children. Even your boy, children, understand.
1: Yes, I know you're not talking about Nigeria, but it's sounding like things that we see in movies.
0: No, it's not about movies.
1: Yes, because
0: it's not even common movie. Even Nigerian movies, say you go, see, they go, they will for their children.
1: Okay, MC Churchill, Sama. I want to ask you a question.
0: Okay,
1: you've made money. You made a lot of money.
0: No, it's not my school of thought. It's Spiral School of Thought. I don't. If another place you go, I'm not saying no.
1: Yes,
0: I prepare for my children.
1: I'm asking.
0: Saying, okay, I will also build them anyway.
1: Exactly.
0: I will build them to.
1: So
0: let
1: that
0: them know
1: means
0: how to make
1: that
0: money.
1: His school of thought is faulty. His school of thought is not really.
0: You can't say that completely. It depends. Okay, if I decide now, okay, my own personal school of thought that I don't believe in marriage, now you now say it's 40, right?
1: That's your choice now.
0: That
1: it's
0: is his choice
1: no,
0: too.
1: It's different from this.
0: No, no.
1: You don't believe in marriage. It's yourself that you are doing now. Yeah. It's you that is going to affect.
0: How?
1: But now he's talking
0: people
1: about
0: that are
1: his children.
0: Uncle, is it the affair? Is it yourself that you are?
1: If he says to be a reverend, it's yourself now. It's the reverend that
0: I will. Okay, how can I do myself? Because I believe or I feel that, okay, what if in developed country you be asking me that there are many that will decide that they want to go and get married to their self? You never ask a person to get married to themselves before. You know the
1: I used to hear now that country anything happens, but it's the accept that they are doing. That's the point. But this one now is these children.
0: See, Mary said, no, the sense of people to early grieve. You know, when we talk, there are something that have disadvantage, that something have advantage.
1: Yeah.
0: So that is that. So as Mary gets on this own sweet area, if Mary sweet like the way people they hype her, people know somebody divorce.
1: Yes, that's
0: because
1: true.
0: Now why the rate of divorce is they are actually very high. Not even now that you're actually trying to copy the Western culture. In Nigeria, divorce is not actually part of us. Even when your husband even carry another woman come home, go say, "My Lord, thank you, God bless you." Say you carry another woman come, but now we na no go agree again.
1: Why we go agree?
0: No, man, even African culture it allows Bible go allow
1: it
0: Bible
1: says allow.
0: Get up, sorry.
1: It doesn't allow.
0: See, you don't allow me to use Yoruba fighting this
1: afternoon. Use Yoruba and fight me.
0: Bible says allow. Okay, tell me the Bible not allow.
1: It does not allow. It does not allow. Yes. Yes,
0: okay,
1: now.
0: Okay, prove it.
1: Because in the beginning, God created the heaven and the earth, and on the seventh day, he created Adam, and then he took the rib of Adam.
0: I know people defend this to you.
1: If it was one woman, one man.
0: So you were there.
1: No, but the Bible recorded it.
0: Bible recorded that's it. Who was the person that recorded it? Who showed the person how God created the man and woman?
1: It was through what did they call it? Revelation.
0: Revelation.
1: Yes.
0: And he were able to
1: revealed those things to people.
0: To the person. Okay, yeah. Those people were then born. How where they come marry? Say, okay, now brother sister come marry each other.
1: One man, one wife. Let's
0: which they have to be saying our brother
1: you
0: is like coming after
1: African
0: one.
1: African culture.
0: Make I even call leave. I wasn't even going to the generation.
1: Okay.
0: I saying how God created heaven and earth.
1: Okay.
0: I was even going to some men that
1: in
0: God even said, a man after my own heart. You know, David, brother David.
1: Yes, now we know the consequences. We know the consequences that followed his actions.
0: What are the consequences?
1: We know what happened to him.
0: What happened to
1: him? He was a man after God's own heart.
0: Okay, what's going
1: to
0: happen to him?
1: But later on, after the whole incident. He fell out with God. God had to send a prophet to go and warn him.
0: Okay. And what's going to happen later? So they can't tell you, say, what's going to happen later?
1: The truth of this matter.
0: And again, Uncle Solomon, no, the talks that he be the best way to get, and he get wisdom pass. Even up to now, say nobody get wisdom. You know how many wives we get?
1: The truth of
0: make
1: the matter.
0: Make you even leave concubine because,
1: yes.
0: You know, you understand?
1: Yes.
0: Why they go, even, they don't even support, even put that concubine because, I know, say, oh God, I know, say, but they against concubine, they can't, but it's, That means say, nobody, I don't want to talk again. Make some pastor no call you happy. But now you carry religion at this thing, though. Now you carry religion enter. Me, I was just trying to be real, like, because, but you can't carry Bible enter.
1: Let's just get some things right.
0: Okay.
1: Let's get some facts straight.
0: Okay, what do you mean the facts?
1: In certain religion,
0: okay,
1: like Islam,
0: okay,
1: they're allowed to marry more wives, okay, right? But in Christianity,
0: okay,
1: it is one man and one wife.
0: Why Solomon and
1: that
0: David?
1: That was in the Old Testament.
0: Okay, explain New Testament where they put them for there. Say, they person no marry two wives. And do explain them.
1: Testament.
0: Explain them for New Testament where they put them. Say, okay, no, just marry. Explain them for that New Testament.
1: I'm not a Bible scholar.
0: See, go dance, Jari. Make no bless. I told you too much. We'll carry another news now.
1: Is but it you like, don't. M. Church, you want to end this conversation? You want to shut me up?
0: No. Okay, I'm sorry. Okay. Oh, yeah, talk. Oh, talk. Mabino.
1: Yes. Marry one wife as a man. As a woman, marry one husband. That is how you're supposed
0: but
1: to
0: be. But in that you do the DJ laws. Nobody, I know you are going to marry. Are you afraid?
1: Yeah, somehow.
0: I'm just advocating for people that want to marry more than like Joshua now. And
1: I don't think he wants to marry one.
0: No talk, Ambo. No reason, Ambo. No, we see, make I tell you, no reason, Ambo. See, oh God, you don't know how to go. Anyway, me, I don't want to talk, Sha. No, they say I can't say you don't think. You know, they might do. Now, my be on, I know the reason I can't, you know. Anyway, let's just go with the group. Anyway, on the light time, but now joke I did, but some fat deal with now they talk. We could not just take them against me. But that is just it. Some fact we didn't tell you, understand.
1: Yeah.
0: But normally, we just try to just catch cruise. More call this brother. I was about just playing this song. We'll say related to marriage or something. What do you mean of LMI? Love of my life, Abby?
1: L-O-M-L.
0: L-O-M-L. What do you mean?
1: Love of my life.
0: Who sing this one? Huh? Who sing that? Nah, the feature I'm in, they don't put the name of artist. They use a full song here, I don't know the name of the artist. Ah, which guy you so be this Shady one? Shadi? How they call?

0: fight won't finish for these for because I need that matter, but leave that matter for Matthias. We see the dragon anyway. Let's talk about schools. You know, anything you do in life, school is actually very, very important. The famous singer David Adeleke, popularly known as Davido, has revealed that he consulted his colleagues. Whiskey Wandiko in the early stages of his career, how to combine music with schooling. And speaking recently, Davido revealed that they told him the only way you could leave school and focus on the music was to achieve stardom. Okay, when you become popular, okay. The singer said that he knew his father would not allow him to abandon his education for music, but after his song, Damidro became a hit, he could no longer continue schooling. I asked Whiskey that one day how they left school to do music. They told me the only way was to blow up. I knew my dad wouldn't allow me, but when Damidro blew up, I couldn't continue. He said they would later return to school, juggling his studies with music after reaching an agreement with his father to go back to school in exchange for a recording studio and express his permission to pursue his music career. Wow. And he graduated with a Bachelor of Arts degree in music from Babcock University in 2015. I think I actually loved it. He was able to stand on his feet. Yeah, I think they dropped out of school. Yeah, when Olatiobo was everywhere, Whiskey come out of school. One day, two, I never even knew, say, one day, seven, not even graduate. But because I know, say, bless you, one day, I think one day was in last two or something, when one day released that song, Ololufe, Jowo Mailo. You know the song? Iwoni mo fe ni aye mi mo wa de on shuma ba mi no that song with the vibe to that time, you understand. So what do you think about this, like, even when you have talent, maybe you're an actor or you're a content creator or a music artist, do you think because you're popular you need to drop out of school or you need to pursue your academic career? And it's not actually easy.
1: Yeah.
0: Because that was the time, I don't know what they said they were doing in Adeleke University, whereby Davido was around and all that. Those people, they lose concentration and they now focus on David.
1: On him.
0: You understand? See that one. How people go, they go class, because, I don't become popular now. Okay, church kid, I'm a music star, or maybe I just, you understand? Like Pella now. Pella go, they go class. I go. But anyway, you can still achieve this. Not even these days, whereby you can even do online, go to distant learning and all that.
1: Yeah.
0: And if big men, if a former president can go back to school, we see the so we tell you, see if you go back to school. That is my own, but I don't know your own. You might be against that. What is your own opinion about that?
1: My own opinion is that the importance of education in anything we are doing cannot be undermined. It cannot be underestimated. And Davido going back to school is an example, because he is from a very wealthy family. His parents are billionaires and he was already doing well in his music career.
0: Mm-hmm.
1: Because some people say education does not guarantee success. So some people that did not go to school, they are wealthy, they are this, they are that. But if you still go and you still find out, even though those people did not actually go to this 4 years course, they still had to do a little bit of education on whatever they are doing. Somebody needs to teach them, because if you go into certain things without having prior knowledge on how to manage those things, they won't work out. Education is something that no matter what you are doing, even if you're already successful, you still need education. That's why there are sometimes some people will do some certain things and you hear people say, you should say you go school, because there is something education does to people, to the way people reason, even in the way people do things that they are doing.
0: But how would you go, like, somebody who is very popular, who's has fans all over the world? I don't want to talk about the country.
1: Yeah.
0: Like, how would the person cope? And now, how will you feel now? I don't see you like Davido. So there has been that time you and Davido did your class. How you be feel? How you go feel? I understand. I know the kind of person you are. You even like the person, you might just pay your dinner. That, but there's this kind of feeling. But there are people too that they want to always say, David in my class.
1: That is why he doesn't even need to be attending physical classes.
0: Yes,
1: he doesn't need to be attending physical classes.
0: Full-time programming, they don't go.
1: Because that is already a distraction for him. He's a popular figure. If he goes to class, the entire class staff will not be able to concentrate. I think recently, Fola graduated from Unilag.
0: Okay.
1: And I saw his sign-out pictures. And then in the comment section of that post, people kept commenting, same department, but I never see you for school. I never see you for class before now.
0: Guy, man, you're the runner.
1: To write examination.
0: Wow.
1: And of course, he's going to pass. It simply means
0: what's
1: that...
0: What's making you believe, say, you could pass?
1: You will not fail. Do you know why I'm
0: saying
1: that?
0: But wait,
1: when
0: we talk about education, is it by being a good student or what?
1: It's possible because that...
0: How will you now
1: you
0: learn?
1: You don't attend classes, you have lecturers. You can collect those course materials and read them on
0: but
1: your own.
0: But sometimes there are some students and they need to explain to you. And you know,
1: yes,
0: sometimes...
1: you can reach out to lecturers and ask for explanation.
0: But sometimes in most schools, there are some lecturers, they take attendance very, very important. In fact,
1: for somebody that already has money.
0: In their CA.
1: For somebody that already has money, like

0: take this money, take this 1 million. Just like you're not going to, are you not going to accept it?
1: No, I get integrity. Oh, I don't go accept it. I get integrity now. Why do they talk like that?
0: Okay.
1: Anyway, I understand what you're talking about. Yeah, education is actually very, very important. There is a woman, a business guru I used to know in Akure here. Although the woman is late now, she has a son, in fact, who has a petrol station all around Akure and all that. And I was surprised when when somebody told me that, do you know that this woman is schooling in Akure? I said, how? Really? That you wanted to upgrade her academic status. I was like, no, education is actually very, very important. You know, in anything you do, either you know you have the money already or you have your personal business, please, get education. I know what you talk. You understand? And make no blessing, I only used to choke my joint. I don't know if Joshua actually talked behind the microphone before, but I think he will do that this afternoon. You know, he's a computer scientist. Joshua, come on, voice out. Come on, tell us what you think about this. Oh, yeah, come on, come here. 24. I don't know if you have actually come here. Don't worry, it's just a freestyle thing. Please, let me adjust that thing for him. We want to hear his voice because he's actually a young graduate. He's also a businessman, if I may say. I'm not really sure, but I know he's a businessman. So I want to know his opinion about this. Like, even when you have the money and all that, you're an entertainer, you are popular. It's really important for you to just, continue your education. So what do you have to say about this, Joshua? Quickly. Okay, now, firstly, tell us your name.
2: My name is Adeji Bolatubilola Joshua.
1: Okay.
2: Yes, talking about making money and education. I feel like when you are getting it right, it's better you also go back to that. Education is a priority that you have to get. Things like to enhance whatever you are doing.
1: But what about so young, you're thinking that what is education? You know, people go to say, because of the gay school now, you understand. Worry about that situation now, feel that I'm going to do my business on the boom. Do I really need to further my, do I need to continue my education? Worry about people that have that kind of perspective or that kind of notion.
2: Yeah, so I feel like it's the wrong mentality for you to think the reason why we are all going to school is just because of money. Going to school is not based on how just to survive, but there are other reasons why we all go to school. You can have a political career later in the future after making your money and
1: education.
2: So it's not about you just going to school because of money alone.
1: At that period, they have to say, okay, maybe you, let us know me and you the contest now. They got to say, waiting be O level. And you can't get BSc. That's all they could talk. See, that be we. You feel even then your pass, you say, because of that, this thing, we get. I feel even get money pass, you say, because I like, to go school. More allow this girl, we go school, make it.
0: Yes.
1: Anyway, that is another angle. Anyway, because of our time, we don't want to waste most of our time again. I think we just close the group. When we come back, we'll take one story, and after that, then we'll go just say, bye bye. No comment though, dear. We go see you come out, Johnny. We go talk again. Oh yeah, more listen to this one coming from Davido. Over them, Abby.

0: Okay, before we leave this afternoon, I have this story and actually want us to talk about it quickly because we have just a few minutes to leave. Talking about Nancy Simon, recently, no, she said she would never discuss her finances with man, even if the person is her husband. You know, talking about the Nollywood actor and a media personality, Nancy Simon has said that she will never discuss her finances with a man. She's in a relationship with, wow. You know, speaking recently, Simon emphasized that she will not disclose earning to her, even to her husband. She explained that she does not see any need for that, stressing that she does not expect her partner to discuss his finances with her. Oh, okay. Mm. Okay, okay. Mm. Okay, now let me start from man and go. Anyway, I think she actually balanced that. You know, she said probably because she's okay, she can finance herself. How do you feel like your woman, for you not to know about anything about her finance at all? How do you think? Do you think Nancy Simon is actually right? Quickly, because of her time.
1: No, I will not say she's not right. That's a personal... All I say, that's
0: opinion,
1: a
0: right?
1: Yes, opinion. So I would not want to like say anything bad about it. But when you're in a marriage, I feel like everybody has to be like transparent because you guys are now one. Like you are one already. So I see no reason for you to like have a reason to like hide something away from your partner. So I don't. To me, I'm not comfortable with something like that.
0: Okay.
1: No matter what you feel, I just feel like you have to be open to your husband since it is your husband, not somebody, someone else.
0: Okay. So, madam.
2: Okay.
0: So, you know, go disclose your finance to me.
2: You know when they say that experience is the best teacher,
0: okay.
2: Right?
0: Okay.
2: She might have experiences or she might have had experiences.
0: But she has never been married. I think,
2: yes,
0: you know that.
2: Yes, in dating.
0: Okay.
2: You don't need to be married to. Because she said to her man, even her husband, meaning that even a boyfriend, if there's a boyfriend in the picture too, she won't do the same. She has probably had experiences where, and you know she has money.
0: Okay.
2: She's a wealthy woman. Or let me not use wealthy. She's doing well for herself.
0: Okay.
2: She's comfortable. Most times, women like this, the kind of men that come close to them are people that probably want to see what they can benefit from them,
0: okay.
2: In quotes. So she's probably had experiences of men trying to come, trying to collect from her, trying to get from her. And
0: but
2: she's trying to
0: quickly,
2: protect.
0: As in, I want to hear your submission about that because of our time.
2: This is for her.
0: Okay.
2: But she should do what works for her, right?
0: What about you in marriage?
2: If my husband is transparent, because she said something, she said she doesn't expect him to share his with her also. So both of them, they are not sharing what they are earning with each other.
0: Okay.
2: Now, I have a husband, I'm married. I want my husband to be able to tell me, oh, this is what I'm earning.
0: Yeah,
2: but
0: okay.
2: If he's not comfortable with it, no problem. But there's going to be an issue later on. Because if he keeps, like, there's going to be, because I feel like he's hiding things from me. But he should be able to tell me, oh, this is what I earn this month. Or this is what I have. Especially when we are sharing bills in the house.
0: It's
2: we are doing things
0: jungle.
2: Together. Yes, he should be able to tell me, okay, this is what
0: that.
2: I have. And then I myself, I can support. Okay, this is what I have too.
0: Okay, anyway, I don't get opinion on this. I'll go talk to him later. I appreciate you guys out there for being part of my world. Joshua, thanks so much. I really appreciate you for being part of the conversation on this afternoon. And of course, my regular partner, I really appreciate you too. My name is Oluka Oyajayi, Church Hill, but my friends and my fans, they call me Church K. And we have Yusuf in the studio right there, the studio manager for this hour. So you have anything to say before we leave? Just say bye-bye.
2: All right, bye-bye.
0: Okay.

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0: 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This is news across the country on Glow 99.1 FM Ijapwa State, Akure. My name is Mike Alim Obafemi. The ongoing construction of an overhead bridge in Akure Metropolis has resulted in a diversion of motorists to alternative roads, causing increased traffic and dust pollution in some parts of the city. Glow FM went to town, but of course, we'll give you details in our subsequent bulletins. The Ogun Youth Vanguard OYV has hit back at attempts to question the indigenship of the All Progressive Congress APC gubernatorial candidate Olami Lekan Adeola, describing the campaign as a desperate political strategy aimed at frustrating the long-standing aspiration of the Yewa people of the state to produce the next governor of Ogun State. In a statement issued in Abeokuta, the state capital, today by its secretary, Abdul Majid Irewale, the group challenged those questioning Adeola's roots to produce their evidence before the appropriate judicial authorities, rather than resorting to what they describe as a campaign of calumny through television appearances and social media. The group insisted that the indigenship issue was part of the broader political effort to frustrate what they describe as the legitimate and long-standing aspiration of its people, noting that such effort would not succeed. Association of Orphanages and Home Operators in Nigeria, Osun Kwara State chapter, has dissociated itself from an unapproved orphanage and children's home where 30 children were rescued in Ilorin, the Kwara State capital. The association, in a statement issued today, said the facility was neither registered member of the association nor known to the organization, stressing that its members operated homes recognized and approved by the state government. The statement was signed by the association's chairman, Omoleyin Christie, and its secretary, Ayub Abdul Ganiyu, less than 24 hours after officials of the Kwara State Ministry of Social Development rescued the 30 children, comprising boys and girls aged between 2 and 15. The association also commended the Commissioner for Social Development, Miriam Imam, and the officials of the ministry for their intervention, describing the action as important to protect the vulnerable in the society. Bayelsa State Physical Planning and Development Board has intensified the demolition of illegal structures and building extensions encroaching on government right of way across Yenagoa, the state capital. The exercise was carried out along the Etegwe axis of Umbiama, Yenagoa Road, Bay Bridge Road, and Inec Road in Impasia, where structures identified by the board as obstructing designated right of way were pulled down. The exercise is part of the state government's effort to sanitize the capital city and enforce compliance with physical planning regulations. The chairman of the board, Kure Kega Dogu, said the demolition was in line with the urban renewal and physical development agenda of Governor Doyediri's administration. Akwa Ibom State Police Command says it has begun an investigation into a child abduction case reportedly involving children in Etim Ekpo local government area of the state, with a view to establishing the full circumstances surrounding the matter, locating the children, and apprehending anyone found culpable. A video trending online showed a woman who was reportedly said to be entrusted our children to a new co-tenant who allegedly absconded with them before the mother returned. While reacting to the story, the Akwa Ibom State Police Command, in a statement issued by its public relations officer, Tim Fo John, in Uyo today, urged landlords to conduct due diligence on prospective tenants and caution content creators against compromising police investigations. Bauchi State Police Command has announced the deployment of security personnel and operational equipment ahead of tomorrow's by-election in Dicina and the Sakwa State constituencies. The election, organized by the Independent National Electoral Commission, INEC, are scheduled for September 19, 2026 in Dicina State constituency of Shira local government area and the Sakwa State constituency of Saki local government area. In a statement, the police public relations officer Nafiu Habib said the commissioner of police Sani Aliyu ordered the deployment as part of measures to ensure a peaceful and credible electoral process, adding that the operation will be conducted in collaboration with other security agencies under the Inter-Consultative Committee on Election Security. Meanwhile, the African Democratic Congress, ADC, has called for an immediate and independent and transparent investigation into the death of 37 Nigerians who reportedly died in the custody of the Nigeria Security and Civil Defense Corps, NSCDC, in Niger State. In a statement issued earlier today and signed by its National Publicity Secretary, Balaji Abdullahi, the party demanded independent autopsies, the publication of the identities and detention records of the deceased, as well as compensation for their families and prosecution of any official found responsible. The party insisted that the victims who were arrested during the raid on mining sites remained entitled to their constitutional rights to live, dignity and due process. Meanwhile, a chieftain of the ADC and a former chairman of the Labour Party in Cross River State, Austin Ibok, has defected to the ruling of Progressive Congress APC. He said his decision followed consultation with his family, political associates and supporters, as well as what he described as prevailing political realities and the interests of the state. Report says the Nigerian government has won a legal battle against Sunrise Power and Transmission Company Limited at the International Chamber of Commerce, ICC, over disputes linked to the Mambila Hydroelectric Power Project in Taraba State. The ICC Arbitration Tribunal, sitting in Paris, France, on Thursday issued an award rejecting Sunrise Power's claim against the Nigerian government and one Mr. Leno Adesanya. Recall that Sunrise had approached the ICC demanding $680 million as a settlement sum in connection with another arbitration in which it's seeking more than $2.7 billion in compensation over disputes surrounding the development of the 3,960 megawatt Mambila project. While reacting to the ruling in a statement on Thursday, President Bola Tinubu described it as a major victory for Nigeria and commended the country's legal team for defending the government's position. The National Association of Nigerian Students, NANS, has commended President Bola Tinubu and the Minister of Work, Dave Umahi, today for the ongoing construction of the Northern Bypass in Kano State. The students' body said the project, which it described as a major intervention in the Northwest, could ease traffic congestion and improve access to campuses and communities across the region when completed. NANS President Akintaye Azeez, in a statement issued in Ibadan, noted that the commendation followed an inspection of the ongoing road projects by a delegation of the association. Afiz said the inspection formed part of NANS' nationwide tour of federal road projects leading to tertiary institutions, aimed at assessing the quality and process and progress of the infrastructure directly affecting Nigerian students. That has been the news across the country on Glow 99.1 FM, Ijapwe State, Akure, as edited by Ayobami Enitilo. My name is Mike Alim Obafemi. Many thanks for listening. Good afternoon and God bless Nigeria.
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Good afternoon, listeners at home, and indeed we want to believe you're having doing yourself a very swell weekend. It's still you're very much Darren Station, Glow 99.1 FM, Ijapo Estate, Akure. And the program is The Economy This Week. The Economy This Week is a program that educates you economically as a way of making you economically viable, especially in this present economy situation that is appear favorable. And you know, the essence of living is always to make sure that we put ourselves far above challenges. Challenges are meant to come, but it is expected of us to provide solution. Last week we started a series on financial literacy class, and that we thought we look at creating multiple streams of income. And we'll continue in that dimension today, for we'll be looking at another particular focus today as to increase our height of financial literacy. I'm your man, Olatubosun Awe. On this edition of the program, it promises to be economically interesting and exciting. All you just need to do is keep your dialogue on this Super Dial station, and indeed, you'll be better at the end of the program.

listeners, it's good to know you are still keeping your dialogue on the Super Dial Station, Glow 99.1 FM, Ijapu West State, Akure. And the program is The Economy This Week. Earlier, I told you that we'll continue in the dimension of our financial literacy class that we started last week. Last week, we looked at creating multiple stream of income, where we taught, we mentioned the need to know what to do, and not only knowing what to do, so also the importance of how to do such thing rightly. And creating multiple stream of income, we mentioned, was not necessarily about getting rich quick.

Well, man, money no be everything, Sha. Spiral revealed that he has spent heavily on his music career with little returns at times, noting that there is a spiritual dimension to every physical effort. The singer further criticized the explicit content in some music videos, saying many artists will not be proud to show their children later in the future.

that a rejection of the Lagos APC campaign council was not due to bullying. The actress, today, Friday, said she woke up to see her name on the list. She knew not.

Tinaya on Thursday after her name appeared in All Progressive Congress APC Lagos campaign. Council leads released by Kadri Obafemi Amzat Media Center. Tony Abraham was listed under the Entertainment and Creative Economy Directorate alongside Eniola Badmus, Imbo Akintola, Jideko Soko, Basuma, Obesere, Adewale Ayuba, ahead of the council's inauguration.

0: disregard any supposed inclusion of my name in any political committee. End of quote. The directorate is headed by Lagos Commissioner for Tourism, Art and Culture, Toke Benson Awoyinka. Jide Kosoko as a co-director and Eniola Basmos as the deputy director. Mama, she says she know the deal. Mama, our boys. Any Titans. She says that she know the deal. All right, let's pick this one too so that you get to know Waka Music Queen. I'm talking about Queen Salawa Beni. Industry OG has revealed that she battled paralysis for 5 years following the death of her first son. The veteran and musician made the disclosure during an interview on YouTube, where she recounted how some of the most difficult periods of her life and music career has impacted her.
1: Give thanks to God for the groove.
0: Mama Salawa,
1: me where God Benny, come from the bush, bush,
0: said she became paralyzed from her neck down after the death of her son, leaving her dependent on others for basic activities.
2: Michael Jackson, forget about your sorrow.
0: She says, and I quote, in fact, my siblings were crying. I wouldn't tell them to stop. I mean, I would tell them to stop, and I knew I was going to get well. I got paralyzed from the neck to my leg. And I was being, you know, bathed and dressed for.

Tunde Kilani has mourned late Nollywood icon Olu Jacobs, describing him as a foundational figure in the Nigerian acting. The death of Jacob was announced on Wednesday of this week by his son Olusoji Jacobs. Kilani recounted how he met Jacobs in 19. 19-

Thank God we have an industry person on the show today. Not just one, two or three or more. Popular comedian Ayo Makun KY has revealed something very huge, and of course it's something that we should, you know, all look at. He has revealed that the huge fees some Nigerian artists now demand for to be guests and also to appear at comedy shows. AY Michael reviews that some Nigerian artists now charge as much as 200 million naira to appear at comedy shows. AY explains why booking top musicians has become a major expense for comedy show organizers. AY Michael appeals to fans to attend comedy shows for laughter and not just for star-studded performance. So now don't hear now. It means we really have to thank, you know, our current entertainers. Most of the time we bring people in just to bring attention back to us. Nollywood actor and the media personality and red carpet Biggie, award-winning one for that matter, Nancy Sime, has said she would never discuss her finances with a man she's in a relationship with, even if they are married. Speaking on the episode of Thanks for Coming podcast, Isima emphasized that she would not disclose her earnings even to her husband. She explained that she does not see any need for that, stressing that she also does not expect her partner to discuss his finances with her.

You sure? She also said that she would never check a man's phone, adding that she does not care that much. You see, my advice, ladies who check their partner's phones, to refrain from doing so and stop putting so much pressure on themselves. Blase, she talk one. Blase one enter. The other one, I don't know how you want to enter.

0: featuring Rick Ross. You enjoy it. We have a discussion for 15 minutes. In between that, we will talk to you. Studio lines are very much open. 0805-551-1110. 0805-551-1110. Or you pick the second line, 0706-677-1822. Tell me your song of the week in case you'd like me to disco one for you. Or better still, you'd like to join any of the conversation on the show, you're free. Feel free. It's your show. Hey, it's your show.
1: It breaks my heart.

0: Gentlemen, I've got one of Akura's finest.
1: Time to say a prayer.
0: Theater practitioner, content creator, director, actor, and more. Who's an entertainment? Entertainment fish meat. You know when something is not your tide, they say, yeah, it's not your meat, go share around. But this one is your meat and fish.

0: this doctor, I don't see an eye, be like 150 years. Yes, and right. An industry person, he sabi matter, oh, he sabi, different yeah, matter where they go. May give us news as they go inside entertainment, he go, they cap, he bent anyhow. So
1: yes, they hide.
0: Today, the people where they do drama, they see they team me, that don't understand, though, all this is not the relay.
2: What
0: we do with people like Kunafa Kure, who know the issue, feel now, you're a vamoos, waiting the soap now.
2: With the issue, like you'd rather say, okay, TV, you're gonna return sometimes.
0: Once you know, allow us here, see another.
2: But sometimes we try to, you know, now.
0: All right, well, that's not bad. And your banker, it's a Friday. And of course, I've just been told also that the 12th of this month marked 3 years since the demise of popular singer, very, very popular one, the one that even death, you know, made him more popular. I'm talking about Mohbad.
1: Imole.
0: How do you guys feel, you know, 3 years after? And I mean, I don't know if they have even done a complete autopsy. And I don't think has he been buried for
1: 3 years after, and we are still waiting for autopsy to be done, for reports to come out, for the culprit to be named. I mean, this guy is not even resting in peace. He's not even resting at all.
2: What I can say about this is that if not because the justice system of this country is in shambles somehow, we will have get to the root of the matter. Just because I think by now, with everything that we have been seeing, hearing, up and down,
0: we should be able to put it together and get an answer.
1: 3 years, not be 3 months. So
0: then, see, enough of. I don't. See, let's not just blame one side. Families, Inko. The families surrounding this guy, have they done the needful, or let me say the right thing, as expected? One time somebody was saying the father is disgracing the family, the wife, I don't know whether wife now, but the baby mama, basically.
1: The Yorubas will say, everyone, the family has, the family has their own faults in this. The father, the wife, all of them, they have their own faults. So they are not even making us know where to go to. Should we fault?
0: Who should we believe? Go.
1: Say you get.
2: Well, this is what I would say. Anyone can please.
1: Yeah.
2: If you were talking about justice, how to get the justice for Mohbad, for real stuff, we shouldn't include the family in sweet. Just
0: we will include. We said his father was present.
2: No. This is what I'm trying to say about the justice system. So the justice now is based on there is no any dumb person in our justice system. It's either there is something that is
1: they should have done their own assignment.
2: About
1: okay.
0: You mean some people are maybe influencing.
2: Yes, that's what I'm trying to say. Like
0: allegedly,
2: of course. Of course. We have heard from the both
0: almost
2: sides.
0: All
2: the families. So, that is why I said that we shouldn't include all the families. That if you want to know what is going on.
1: Because to corroborate what you're saying, because I feel these cases like these are cases that government should just handle and just take over and say, no, we are taking over. We want to really do
2: allegedly, they know what is going on already.
1: Why are we spending over they a know year what is on autopsy, on test,
0: that
1: on...
2: Yes, of course.
0: That case is a small... It's not
2: even we masses, we can able to emphasize or to say something about it. That
1: who has been arrested since then? Has anyone been arrested? Has anyone been invited?
0: Let's make progress.
1: Rest in peace, Jade.
0: We all know Spyro. He sings, you know, and of course Spyro has said that he does not believe in living wealth. He say no believe I get money. Man, I call it live wealth for picking. You know, say money. You know, say money different from wealth. Now money they make up wealth. To do, but you know, believe say then guys work for their own, and you know, to believe saying you get. In fact, one time where he talk, he said the beating where your father be they give and when he's small, he still remember when he say the traumatized. I don't understand.
1: But you don't want to live that kind of life for your children. I mean, this let's. I'm not trying to be, but let's go into the Bible. The Bible says, a good father leaves wealth for his children.
0: Mm-hmm.
1: And that's what we are all working towards. I mean, do it. Let
0: beyond
1: your children...
0: the Bible, Dr. Oko, your people from the theater side will say now, that even when you guys are, you know, acting movies,
2: yeah,
0: when you see a wealthy man, you see their children. They are always writing that we say, that this one go collect percentage.
2: Yes.

0: The line made them waste time.
1: One side for you to leave something for your property child. For your child, for and in other way around. Let to cut the story short, we just need to pray for a good child.
2: Is there another thing for a child to use it?
1: Yes, well, and other thing for
0: that's what, because now you people go mention, they go say, kini Yoruba yen, omo arungun omo, you spoil your papa wealth. Now you never go
1: once
0: mention.
1: You have a good child.
2: All right. All right. I don't know. Tony Abraham is in the news. APC has included her name in Lagos.
0: We'll make
2: she said
0: serious.
2: She does not want that, you know. And she said I didn't reject APC list because of trolls. Say people do go drag her. Say she don't get one decision where she makes it. She don't want the day with politics or whatever.
0: We can't see
2: but me and they talk and say I know say later.
0: Money
2: I know they force you.
0: Now.
2: Say you go to feel somehow. Oh, now that kind of thing. Maybe
1: wait. They dare be say, aside from the bullying, it be like say, let me put this allegedly way, like maybe. Of course.
0: Anyway, we talk now,
1: because anything we talk, we go time. But based on based on waiting with they see, or waiting they talk, waiting then they do, where we masses they try to they judge on our own, or deliberate on it. Maybe there is some agreements in the past where we say they don't
2: meet.
1: Just because up. Before our actor, Tony Abraham, go involved in politics back then, she knows about how they behave.
0: When she was campaigning,
1: how they
0: that
1: do their
0: things.
2: We don't see her.
1: Yes.
2: Before. So if she don't
1: want to for her to come now to say, I know
0: what,
1: that means something
0: come.
1: Is wrong. So,
2: that is no
1: somewhere.
0: That's what I'm saying. Let the money come. See, all this are not involved.
2: Baba, don't they do content? They say, no, something.
1: Of course, now.
2: All right, better move to
0: money will come now. She will change my...
2: But, Dr. Ko, your people, they cannot go like this. See me there. No, enter. They go do campaign for people. People go, they drag the people and they drag them. They go, see, I'm not there. Me, I just do my campaign. Share our business.
1: Please.
2: Share the money for location. No,
1: you mention our people.
2: Some of your people.
1: Let me say this one clearly on air like this. Like,
0: national radio.
1: There is nothing bad in supporting any politician.
0: Yes.
2: Now you're right.
1: Quote me. It's your right. But now I want to say, all those people, all our leaders, They don't do us waiting by likes. We don't really want
2: they don't
1: to.
2: Do us
1: so now this is why I play. So as an actor, once you are in entertainment and your fans see you say you go for project and then you can't hear, that's the reason why. So all our leader, we they beg. So I beg.
2: May not do us well. Nancy Sime, she day inside the news as we see him. She don't basically talk and say. She would never discuss her finances, her money, with a man in a relationship. Even if now her husband, because she no expect to make the man to discuss.
0: Okay.
2: So me, I go look and say, this kind of statement, and she did show, say, when I did together, she not like deep something.
0: So if we're not discussing our finances as partners, let's say as husbands,
2: then we'll
0: because now. If we talk, say, partner, if we talk, say, maybe boyfriend, but let's husbands and wives, if we're not discussing our finances,
2: include then, partners, because partners will spend money.
0: No, that's why I said, that's why I said, if we say partners, they might say, Ashibi is just boyfriend and girlfriend. I'm not married to you yet.
2: Okay, so I don't get obligation.
0: We are not married yet. You cannot. But when they are married, you cannot tell me you cannot discuss finances because... you want to know about my finance? I want to know about your finance. It doesn't... Okay, if you say you don't want to tell me... I mean, then why are we married?
2: You don't
0: want to
2: involve me with
0: you. You don't want to involve me. You don't make her involved.
2: So, you mean say, you go to spend your money, I go to spend my money.
0: I know that's not. We go to the country. No.
1: Let me say.
2: I mean, you know mean, as long as I say love thee.
1: It mean. But to a man.
2: Baba don't go back house.
1: Of course. I mean,
2: indigenous man.
1: I'm a test man. We always deal with Omi and some others of to balance.
2: Yeah.
1: Your source of income as a man,

0: Maybe,
1: let me capture him. I won't use this tape.
2: Capture and cut that.
0: Your female, where?
2: Your female, where?
0: Your source of income.
2: Mm.
0: Maybe I should say the accurate, the finance. Exactly.
1: Your finance.
0: The actual price should not be openly
1: discussed
0: with your wife.
2: Why? Why?
0: In the sense that. Yes.
1: So, now they turn this thing to men's club.
2: No, why?
1: Oh, yeah, talk.
2: Give me your reason.
0: Because our ladies or our women sometimes, the way they behave, once they know your finance.
1: How much day your pocket?
0: Capacity. They will try to be a dictate or like, Olumiko, your salary is.
1: For buying this. Who could do this?
0: Of course, no. I'm saying that we should be open to our partner, about your work, about
1: because,
0: your
1: business. Because when you know.
0: But the source of your income, go. Once a woman knows about it, they will use it to pay. At the end of the month. So
1: women, they don't touch light now.
2: But I still feel, even if a woman knows, it doesn't take me anything for it to tell you how much I'm earning. But as the husband, I still have, or let me say, I should still know how to manage it. Mm. Because I'm not the only one earning.
1: Hey, but the woman said she no go want know, sir. Make she Google not know your.
2: And that's so what I'm saying, that if she does not want to know, then there is something else.
1: Why else man supposed to know? We're
0: not a slave to them.
2: Yes, if she does not want to know, if you don't want to know about my finance, if you don't want me to know about your finance, then we have no business living together. Because when bills come and we have to start paying bills, then how do we know how to manage, how to balance? You expect that as a husband, I should be paying everything, right? But do you even know if you are the one earning more than I am doing?
3: Of course.
2: There's no big deal there. You can discuss your finances. It's just that, you know, women these days, like
1: not all women, said, no,
2: some
1: not
2: women,
1: all
2: sorry,
1: women,
2: apologies,
1: man.
2: Apologies.
1: Not all women. No.
2: Some women these days, when they know that you are earning 400K, alaye, olumagbegbegbeleo. Your money is our money. My money is my money.
1: Mm.
2: That's the slogan of.
1: If you say, "Nah, wait till this one."
2: Now, wait till she they try your, talk
1: money,
2: be that.
1: My money is
2: all this one saying you should not know is a lie.
0: Some of these women, I can say they were selfish. Like
2: they are your money, some of them.
0: Yeah, your money is, is
2: the
0: our
2: husband's money.
0: My money is my money. What is it meant?
2: Wait, Olumiko. What is it? Yoruba will say katibi. Shall not kiye sogun during wedding ceremonies.
1: Most times,
2: even till the makeup
0: load
2: that the women will do, now the husband they pay.
1: Because of time, because of time, which we go do be say this discussion will continue beyond today. And we want also appreciate Mrs. Jokes Jacobs, Silva Jacobs. We know say you lose your husband, but we want to tell you say we love you,
0: of course,
1: because you are a wonderful woman. You don't stay with this man. So even when he seek everything. Now everybody, in fact, anybody where they salute the man, and now you that they salute.
2: Joker Silva is the example.
1: Now woman you be. And I wish the Nigerian government very soon they will preserve the legacy of this man. Use his name to do great things. Nice. Dr. Cole, thank you very much for coming on the show.
2: Before we leave, I said something on that day. I said Olu Jacobs is he really proved to us that there can be fame and family without controversy. You can be famous,
0: no,
2: you can be in limelight, and have money,
0: or any online bullying,
2: still
0: or
2: have
0: whatever.
2: No
1: bottom line.
2: Thank
1: All right,
2: you so much.
1: Thank you very much, guys, for coming on the show today. It's a privilege to have the two of you together in one room. It's not easy. And analysis we've made also, we know discussion continues. Join me next week for a fresh edition of E-Factory Entertainment Factory with MC Olumiko, live on Glow 99.1 FM, Ijapu State, Akure. Of course, 4 to 5 p.m. on the clock side. Here is KC doing Ojapiano. We have missed it.

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There's some Obutunga, Kunuga no Igwibo, Better Hausa music, even Calabar music, Benin music, all High Life, making us one Nigeria with fun, happiness, and joy. 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Ijabo State Accurate.

All right, I will continue to give you now my money. Why I put you, my baby? Because I love you all. Welcome to What's Up Your High Life on Glow 99.1 FM Accra. I did a beef on our side over there on a day. No more today's sun, no be here. Today's sun, shows in a sunshine state with day. I say today's sun, if you wash clothes now, under 3 minutes, you don't dry. I know, say dry cleaners go day happy today. So to say, sun favor them. Where the salad ice cream too. Go day happy today too. Queen of my kingdom come. Now so go one time. What do you want to do? There's nothing we can do about that. You know what I'm saying? And nobody, I give you my money. Welcome to that program. What we say, if you speak any language, you say God give you for Nigeria. Okay. Out of the 520 languages, you say God give us for Nigeria. For February, I put if we speak any one of them on top of this show. H-M-O. 520 languages, 36 states in Nigeria, 6 geopolitical zones. You know, to say God bless us well, well for this Nigeria. So, my name is Samuel Ozogwerobi. I'm the Sugar Man of Africa, Jokwe Mogo the second. I remain the biggest masquerade on radio, and of course. Lovely sugar daddy of all them beautiful ladies out there. You know you're beautiful, I am your sugar daddy.

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0: 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What is it called in your local language? 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Pidgin, na Palm Kernel. What's the calling for your Yoruba language? 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Now go call the number 0805-551-1110 or 0706-677-1822 0805-551-1110 or 0706-677-1822 Where's you now they call Palm Kernel? 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What do you call Palm Kernel? 0805-551-1110 or 0706-677-1822. What do they use Palm Kernel do? What do they can do for on our side? This love is very special. Palm Kernel, Palm Kernel. If you start from the tree, no matter, go to the fruit. He don't say to hello.
1: Hello.
0: Hello, good afternoon, sir. What's your name?
1: Good afternoon.
0: Okay, Abe, which tribe you be?
1: Yoruba.
0: Yoruba. Ibo lakpa Yoruba, sir?
1: Osun ati Ekiti.
0: Osun ati Ekiti. Baba, yin Osun abi?
1: Yes.
0: Ejo ni bo apa bo losun.
1: Esa oke.
0: Esa oke. 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
1: Eh.
0: Esa idibo le kiti le gbo. Oh yeah, e no wa le mu re one time. Ah, no be. We encourage you to speak your language on this show. You go speak your native language. Make people hear them. Rap your tribe, I beg. Hello.
2: Hello, I'm a staff, I'm a point.
0: She go. Kilo, go inside, but let him pay.
2: Don't the local Latin
0: joke. Okay, I don't know, Bonisa.
2: Oh, my original, Akure.
0: Akure, Akure, Awe, me.
2: Akure, no, you're back.
0: Oh, yeah, Baba, for the Akure, I can't boss, I have a key, was a.
2: We should have never. Show me, I'm not going to get.
0: Onyun mo mi o. Eh, mele gidi. Eh, ijaba mi. Gat.
2: Mele na lo fure wo peto.
0: Eh, we chere. Ija.
2: We
0: chere ajera fure ajeo. Ejo ki no tin pe ni Palm Kernel lede akure kan ti pe.
2: Ti okuro.
0: Okuro. Okuro. Okay. Hello. Hey,
3: too much.
0: You see, as Akure language speak for.

0: Ekisinyali activate that time when you caught. What's in there they call palm kernel? Palm kernel. Palm kernel. For una local dialect.
1: Days are getting better. 1, 2, 3.
0: Hausa people, how far now? Edo State people, how far? What's in the cup? I'm kind of Edo.
1: This love is very special.
0: Kanaba people activate. Oh.
1: My blessings are ultimate.
0: Hello.
2: Hello, sir.
0: Hello, my brother. What's your name? Oh?
2: My name is Tildon.
0: Tildon?
2: Yes, from Jos.
0: Okay, from Jos. Ah! Where for Jos?
2: Lantern.
0: Yes. I beg, not cause lantern language. Maybe we take one, but this is how to know.
2: We do call him clump, clump, clump.
0: Eh, you say?
2: We do call him clump.
0: Clump, clump, clump.
2: Yes, clump.
0: He's sweet, oh. I beg, what is that? Use clump, clump, clump do?
2: We can use and do oil.
0: Oil. Yeah. Mmm. The oil, the China palm oil, I've been waiting.
2: No, na kulom oil, we call them kulom oil.
0: Kulom oil. So, what do you use the kulom oil for?
2: That is a palm kernel oil.
0: Palm kernel oil. I beg, what thing be the advantage of that? What thing did they take and do the palm kernel oil? What did they take and do?
2: If you break them, we go use them for engine, do the oil.
0: For engine. So, they use the oil chop.
2: Hello?
0: See, they use the oil chop. How did they take and rub body?
2: No, they use and they eat.
0: Okay, clump oil. All right, but before you go, greet one person you say you like on top of the show. Greet one person you say you like.
2: All
0: of my dark days are gone. All right, 0805 551.
1: I'm proud of
0: 1110. 0805 551 1110 or 0706 677 1822. Now, palm kernel, we carry come today. What is palm kernel for your local language? Which in the call palm kernel for your local language? Hello.
2: Hello.
0: Hello, sir. Good afternoon.
2: Good afternoon, my brother.
0: What's in be your name? Oh?
2: My name is Israel.
0: Israel, yeah. Okay, yeah. But which tribe you mean?
2: I'm Igala by trap.
0: Igala, Ben, we don't activate to. I beg, not cause Igala language. So maybe we take our body, I beg.
2: I'm the original Igala, yes. Omicha Migala, okay, or Roka, Omicha, oh my Gala, there are only Igala, I do what I do, woman, here.
0: Ja ja ja ja ja ja ja ja ja ja ja ja ja ja ja
2: ja ja ja
0: ja ja ja ja ja ja ja ja ja ja ja ja ja ja ja ja ja ja ja ja ja ja
2: ja ja ja
0: ja ja ja. Uno. What are the carry Uno do? What are the things you can use palm kernel to do?
2: This Uno do all year. Well, we take the chop.
0: Mm-hmm.
2: I will see they use the Uno again. Do native all year again. Where we say they go fry and burn on top of fire. Where our grandmama they do them. Mm. Where that one they call them Adi in Yoruba language.
0: Adi.
2: Where still they use again.
0: You don't finish. The tree inko. The leaf. The tree.
2: Eh?
0: The tree, Inko, the tree.
2: What is?
0: The tree, where we say the palm kernel for four. What is that they use them to do?
2: Is it network for your side? I'm going to hear you clear.
0: Yeah, the network too bad. 0805-551-1110 or 0706-677-1822. 0805-551-1110 or 0706-677-1822. Palm kernel, palm kernel. What's in the column for your local dialect? I hope the children are listening right now. Pull your children closer to the radio so they can learn.
1: All of my dark days are gone. Won't you remake me strong? I'm proud of the man I've become.
0: Today, now go hear so many languages today on top of this show.
1: What is my own?
0: Now for you to know, so Nigeria big. Nigeria not be your mate.
1: You know,
0: Nigeria wide.
1: My money.
0: Nigeria spread. Nigeria big. Nigeria tall. 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

0: 0104 706 677 1822. 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Which you una de call palm kernel for una local language. Kiletin penny palm kernel de nye.
1: Good days are getting better.
2: 1, 2, 3.
0: Hello.
3: Hello.
0: Hello, sir. Good evening.
3: Good evening, sir.
0: What's in be your name? Where you call from?
3: My name is Binola from Iliwa.
0: Okay, I bet which tribe you be?
3: I'm Ilaje.
0: Ilaje. I am a fuge. Okay, I beg. Not cause you the Ilaje language. Why don't you take a word, buddy? I beg.
3: Mama King, I'm a bami, I'm a yelling at the
0: day. Ah, we'll say. I beg, what's your cup I'm canning, I beg?
3: I'm all good on one way.
0: Eh?
3: Emogoro. Yeah.
0: Emogoro. I beg, what's in the take I'm due for Nasai for Elijah?
3: They take him now. Come for drinking.
0: For drinking? Palm cane. Yeah. No, be palm wine, no.
3: No, be palm wine, no, back cane now.
0: They drink him. I'm hearing that for the first time anyway. Many people. They drink pumpkin, eh? And I did a I don't know. Maybe when another Elijah person calls on this show, probably we'll be able to justify and juxtapose. Oh, 805-551-1110 or 0706-677-1822. What is palm kernel? For na local language.
1: I love my darkness, I go.
0: Wait till be palm kernel.
1: Won't you remake me strong? I'm proud of the man.
0: Some people they commonize palm kernel with common eye. I'm not see palm kernel if you do a lot of things for now. Come on, don't they hear now with you now, with you now ear on top of the show? Wait till you now feel use palm kernel do.
1: My money where they cargo.
0: Some people say never even discuss the economic importance of palm kernel. The economic importance of palm kernel. I never discuss that. Make we activate to Igbo people never hear on top of the show. Ndi Igbo, how far? Money,
1: many people.
0: Gini kana, what palm kernel?
1: Many people.
0: 0805-551-1110 or 0706-677-1822.

0: Hello. Hello.
1: Hello, sir.
0: You don't enter. What be your name?
1: Good afternoon, sir.
0: Good afternoon. No, what be your name? Where did you call from?
1: Hello.
0: Hello, can you hear me loud and clear?
1: Yeah.
0: Good afternoon. What is your name, sir?
1: I'm Lucky by my name, sir.
0: Lucky. You mean Governor Lucky?
1: I'm calling from Akure.
0: Okay. Abe, which tribe you be?
1: Akwa Ibom.
0: Akwa Ibom. MSCD. Abe, knock me your language small. Make I take believe say you come from Akwa Ibom, true. Abe, what you they call palm kernel for na language? Palm kernel.
1: Nah,
0: Isa. Isa?
1: Isap.
0: Oh my sweet too. Abe, what you they take Isap do for na language? For na town?
1: Isap, with a fryer.
0: The fryer.
1: That oil. That oil now very very nice something. They can use some pure poison.
0: You mean
1: Yes.
0: That oil.
1: My old mama go fry. In fry and the oil. They can use some pure poison.
0: Apart from that, what else is it can do?
1: Hello?
0: Apart from that, what did the tikam do? Apart from that one? You dey hear me so? Hello?
1: Hello, I cannot hear you.
0: Okay.

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At exactly 5:30 p.m., we go switch over to the common person segment on this show. You know how we dey run them down. Well, if you shook mata into person mata, you go shook mat into person mata, make the person not for go astray.

So how you take the beef on our side today? We discuss palm kernel. What is palm kernel? What it be palm kernel? For our local language, what it be palm kernel? Feel free to speak your language atop this show, because as we hear your language, they give us morale. And your children, where they are, people will be say come from your own town, so they go, they learn your language atop this program.

0: Hello.
1: Adumi.
0: Hello.
1: Aleluya sir.
0: Hey, how you doing, man?
1: Aleluya, Adumi.
0: How you doing? You dey hear me?
1: Hello.
0: Hello. How are you? Abe, why you from? What's your name?

0: Hello.
1: Hello.
0: Hello. Good evening, sir. What be your name?
1: My name is Wisdom. I'm calling from Odaro.
0: Okay, sir. I bet which tribe you be, sir?
1: Yes.
0: Which tribe you be?
1: I am from Plateau State.
0: Plateau. Where for Plateau, I beg?
1: I'm from Lantan State, Lantan North.
0: Lantan North. I beg, what do you know they call palm kernel for where you from come?
1: Palm kernel na kulon.
0: Yes. Not true. Kulon. Okay, what do they take kulon do for our side?
1: With the reason they do a medicine, this thing, to get one oil, with the burn and do oil, when they call them matter oil, they cure conversion.
0: It cure conversion.
1: Yes.
0: The person go drink and go rub for body.
1: We go rub for the person body, and we tell you, if you want part picking, you go rub and for your body, and you go put and for the cover of both. If the picking to drink.
0: The conversion will stop.
1: Yes, the cover of the bottle, so that the picking go there, shoot the thing out.
0: Are you talking this one out of experience? You don't see and walk before.
1: Yes.
0: Thank you. But before you go, make I dash you one. Greet one person who be say you like. Before you go, make I dash you one. Greet one person who be say you like on top of this program.
1: Oh, the fire! Oh, fire! You can't catch fire.
0: Hey. All right, thank you so much for calling. God bless you. Oh yeah, now make we drum like this.

0: Now, palm kernel we carry come today, which be palm kernel for our native language, and which now they use palm kernel do. 0805-551-1110 or 0706-677-1822. Hello. Hello, good afternoon. No.
1: Good afternoon.
0: What can be your name or where you they call from? What is your name and where you calling from?
1: Hello,
0: what can be your name? Where you they call from?
1: My name is Mike. I come from Delta State.
0: Okay, we part from Delta be that one.
1: Kwale.
0: Kwale. Otofe.
1: Aji.
0: I mean, where do you know they call Pankane for Kwale?
1: We they call him Aku.
0: Aku. I bet what do they call Aku? What do they use Aku do? Aku.
1: They say we they use like you're from woman I won't do air. They can use it to rub the woman, it go make the woman their head this soft.
0: You mean the oil?
1: Yeah? Our mama they use it. They all plate our and they are keep their head that time. They use our rubber, it go make her soft. So after plating the air, it go make her this shine well.
0: You mean the oil?
1: Yeah? And then they use that for children, and then children will sick, maybe get a hot body. So they can use the
0: very medicinal. Okay. I beg before you go on top of the show, I dash you. I beg greet one person. Greet one person if you say you like.
1: Ah, I don't hear you.
0: I say may you greet one person if you say you like on top of the show. To the network this summer, but we keep trying. Hello. I better not flash me, oh, I beg you. 0805-551-1110 or 0706-677-1822. Hello.
1: Hello,
0: sir. Good evening. What will be your name, oh?
1: Good evening, sir. My name is Martin Glocky.
0: King Lucky. Okay, I bet where you from come?
1: They come from Akure.
0: Okay, which tribe you be?
1: I be original Igbo man.
0: Hey, one for Keki, man. See, I'm not the one who can't get out of that. Give me a man. I had the busy in a shop. Now go work, you see. I bet.
1: I'm
0: by body, I'm balas. Come on, I got safe. Hello.
1: Hello.
0: I beg, what did they call palm kernel for Igbo language?
1: Aku.
0: Aku. Okay. I beg, what did they take aku do? I beg, aku, what did they take and do? One.
1: Number one. Mana. Ude netena
0: hum. Mm-hmm.
1: Like oil, vaseline.
0: Mm-hmm.
1: The another one. Then we have a proper Enuake.
0: Enuake.
1: Enuake.
0: Okay.
1: So if a child is having convulsion, they will use it that oil to stop that person body.
0: Okay. All right.
1: Or put it in the person, in the baby's mouth.
0: Okay, sir. I bet before you go, before you go, I bet make a dash. You greet one person we say you like on top of the show.
1: Hello.
0: Hello. I said before you go, greet one person we say you like with Igbo language on top of the show.
1: Okay, I'm making it. It's the moon,
0: Oh, yeah, go.
1: No, King.
0: Oh, get it there. Oh, now, if you thank you, sir, for calling. God bless you. All right, like I promise you, I say them by 5:30, we'll go switch over to the common person segment on top of the show. I bet no go anywhere. Now, see the same program was over High Life. And they come back.
2: 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My boss.
3: 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Oga, you won't kill yourself.

0: glad to know you're still there listening. It is still Wazobi Highlife on Glow 99.1 FM Accra. And of course, you're hanging out with Mr. Sam, the original daddy, yo. On top of this show, welcome to the Common Person segment on top of the show. So if you shook mouth into person matter, today matter go shock una. Today matter he go shock una. So you better make you call your sister, your brother, and make you come learn sense on top of the radio now, because say we're moving now. Ahead, how will you go on top of the show? You know that yourself.
1: Because that God that they put on my feet, food for my.
0: But before we do run them, I want to tell you that the phone number, so now feel call once again. I guess you're just joining the show right now. The number is 0805-551-1110 or 0706-677-1822. You can call them again, 0805-551-1110 or 0706-677-1822. Patrick Durojaye. In your Facebook, hi bro, hi Disa. The person where bring matter come today, the man now 71 year old man. 71 years old man.
1: Happy, come on. My happy.
0: I say he go shock on
1: now.
0: Name na Mr. Mark Conju.
1: Bro, no,
0: Mr. Mark Conju.
1: Bro,
0: he say him and his wife done day on top this matter. Say his wife na 60 years old woman. 60 years old woman. And both of them then get children. Then we get 4 children. And they get like 8 grandchildren. Meaning say all their children don't marry finish. All their children don't marry finish. So he remember Bama Konju and his wife for hers.
1: Bon killer.
0: He said he don't notice this since his last 3 years. When we say his wife will just travel, go visit one Pekin. She go spend like 3 months for there. From there, you go enter another city. Go see another Pekin. Say for a whole year, you know they see wife pass 3 to 4 times in a year.
1: Na me with the wash in a glut. Na me with the work for your shop.
0: Mama go from here, move, go another place. From here, go another place. For the past 3 years, and mama, na so mama, they enjoy her life up and down with her children. See, as the matter come, they pay them too much for heart. Say, last 3 months, in table the matter for why contain and say, if you not come my house today, from wherever you travel, go. Say, you cease to be my wife. I'll be smarting, but Mama Konja gave, my Mama Konju gets mom, he get rabba. Rabba means, say, he gets more change for her. We say, they maintain himself. Even if his children not bring money, grandchildren not bring money, at least the man we work for in pension. Every month, the man they collect small change, they maintain himself. He tell his wife,
1: everybody,
0: he say, ooh, if you not come back this month, you cease to be my wife. True, ma'am, Mrs. Mark, would you come back?
1: Food for my plate.
0: As she come back house, she stay for day one, stay for day two, stay for day three. Are you listening to me? Now in day four come. Now soon then one person knock door, then knock door for the house. As they knock door around 9:30 a.m. Now so then bring letter from Court of Justice. So say, my mama Konju they sab baba letter say she won divorce. Say she want divorce, so say she not to do this marriage again, no. Baba say in face scatter. Say what in the happen? For this he has at 70 year old. Say they want divorce him. What causes the matter? para up and down, say ah ah.
1: Abi, come on, back.
0: Mama, ke kilo sele, mama, segun kilo sele.
1: Baby,
0: e woning bubu robo rebi, e woning bubu leta dog be wasile for me kilo sele gan gan gan.
1: Anybody get bro, no me say your own bro, passi ma.
0: Iya titi kila dakpo kilo sele gan gan.
2: Otisumi oje unsema, ani unsema. Say she don't dey enter it, say she won't enjoy herself. Oh, say all this marriage of 18, say you don't tire her. Now the man come run up and down. Begin calling the padia be your first calling children. Children come, they call their B people, then come. The woman talk say when they come for the meeting, the woman talk say she don't make up her mind though. Come they ask the woman, say, what it happen? Gone, gone, gone. The woman open mouth say the man offend them in 5 different ways. So she not go feel forgive the man at all, at all. Say the first one be say the time where she use her body walk, where she walk well. The time where them Oyinbo people want set one, say then give them some money that time. Say then give. That the woman they talk of, see then give them some money that year. A lot of money they feed, they use pay them off because see they almost they migrate back to their country from Nigeria. Say the money where then give them. Say Baba man, could you collect the money? Say make him borrow them the money. Say if say that money that time, the worth of that money that time, they buy panel van for them. Say this man collect the money. Say reach today he not give them back the money. Offense number one. Say, Eno go feel forgive that one. Number two. In talk say. Say, Baba Ma, could you remember all those times where we say, in go travel, saying they travel. Whereas now, women in they pack up and down because say, he makes more change from in business, cocoa business, when they do that time. So they impregnate one girl. But luckily or unluckily, no. Say the girl no make him. Say the pikin no make him. Say as the body begin, the pikin pie. Say she in remember.
1: Put on my feet, foot on my plate.
2: All this thing where the woman they talk about in children, her own children no know about her. Say she no go feel forget him.
1: This no they go my way.
2: She say number three.
1: This I no get nothing at all.
2: Say Baba Ma Konju for their first 10 years of marriage when they were the plan anniversary. Say Baba Ma Konju open and slap him 2 times.
1: You drive your keke.
2: Say he no go feel forget that one. Number three count charge. Say number four. This number four go for you now so much. Oh, say Baba Ma Konju done the ugly. Say not too fine again. Say you know they look, you know they take after himself again. You know they dress well. Even if I say Baba say no they dress well. The man shot at 70 years old. Kini me rasira mita.
0: Number five. She says she's just fed up. She want to experience another weather. And the 5 can charges be that one. Oh. 5 can charges. Say she won't enjoy her life. Say she don't know the time where she go by. Say at 60, say anything will happen.
1: Happiness.
0: So therefore, she wants to go and just have her life back.
1: Everybody get broke.
0: Everybody open mato. Makonju open mato.
2: Now the man call me, say make I they talk to people. Say I won't take because at 70, say he won't go there marry another wife now. Be na. What he won't do? Say which person in go won't approach now? We say go a set time as an old man of 70 years old.
0: 70 years old man.
2: He say he don't know what he go do. Say he love this woman well. Say nothing. Nothing. Nothing went not true for waiting this man talk.
1: But
2: everything with this woman talk not true. Say in regretting actions, but it's gonna come be divorce again. I beg the number when I go corner 0805-551-1110 or 0706-677-1822.
0: Hello. Hello.
3: Hello.
0: Hello, ma. Good afternoon, ma.
3: Good afternoon.
0: What's your name, oh?
3: My name is Kainde.
0: Kainde. Auntie Kainde, how are you, ma?
3: I do.
2: I be waiting to say make my mama this story the funny you.
3: This our mama go do make you go beg everybody.
2: 40 years old marriage.
3: We go follow and beg first.
2: 40 years
3: make
2: old.
3: Make you go beg the woman. No.
2: After 40
3: that
2: years
3: is
2: old.
3: That is why it's good for. It's good for a man to remember, say, weather no they favor them in the evening time, no they favor them. Because that early time, you know, say, woman go carry their leg, even if they do something for the house of the woman. The man go say, make I go represent you, sit down for house. But a woman gets evening. Now we get evening. So even if he has he they do, make it they remember, say, I'm talking to the next, all this new generation,
2: the younger boys.
3: So make them remember, say, evening, know they favor them.
2: So what do you say, make this man, what do you say, make this man do like this?
3: Then Baba Ma Koju, make it go beg everybody. Make it call all the village people of that Mama Ma Koju, call children, call clergy people. Make them come there, make him bring down his shoulder. First do know the pain.
2: To the point, say he say, remind the woman, say, are there no good things that I did for you as your husband?
3: And no good things. You know, say that the bad, even if you do something.
2: Say why be say women they forget the good things. Maybe say man they do for the thing and the bad ones that they hold.
3: Now everybody, my life is a bit for everybody. So if you do 99, we're good. That one we go make 100. If you know good, now that one go different. May Baba make you a beg, make you go beg Mama.
2: Make you see the beg.
3: And make Mama to make you a beg. Make the children enjoy mouth, beg Mama.
2: All right. Thank you so much for calling, Ma. Everybody get bro. Also, Baba Ma Koju, they hear this admonition people they give him. 0805-551-1110. Hello.
4: Hello.
2: I bet lower your radio set. I bet the volume.
4: Hello.
2: Please lower the volume of your radio set or move away from the radio. Hello, sir. Good evening. What's your name?
4: Hello.
2: Hello. Good evening. Can you hear me? Hello.
4: Hello.
2: Can you hear me now?
4: Good evening, sir.
2: Good evening. What's in your name, oh?
4: Yes, sir. You are speaking with HF Nachi.
2: Okay.
4: Calling from Ondo State, sir.
2: Okay. I beg, what you say, me, Baba Drew?
4: Yes, sir. For my own advice, I advise the man, make him go beg his wife. And again, she be the talk, say, marriage now for better for worse. That's how they used to say it.
2: Mama,
4: let the woman come back to the husband
2: Mama,
4: because
2: Mama no give
4: there's
2: for
4: no
2: that
4: way
2: one,
4: she will run away from her husband because the husband was the one that married her. So that's my own advice. Mama, let her come back and let the man bring his shoulder back to dance. Beg the woman. That's my own advice.
2: All right, sir. Thank you so much for calling.
1: Everybody, yes, bro, know me, say your own bro.
2: 0805-551-1110 or 0706-677-1822. Hello.
5: Hello. My name is Mike from Miami.
2: Okay, sir. What do you say, Mike? What do you say, Mike? Baba do?
5: Baba don't try best now. Baba don't call family meeting for her. And the woman still exists. You won't go. The one thing about life, why you really understand about this life, everybody should learn how to live alone. Yes, it's very, very important.
2: Why you talk so? Why you talk so, bro?
5: Because the irony of life, my the Baba decision. The life is this, the world is full of irony. Because when you learn how to live alone, if anything happens, you can cook. Yes. If you learn to live alone, I give myself whatever I need. That's what I exactly. Everybody should learn how to live alone.
2: Thank you so much for calling. Thank you. Hello.
6: How are you?
2: Hey, yo, my brother, how you doing?
6: I did. How about it now?
2: Oh, do, Bashu. When the cake came, man.
6: But once you do small something for a woman, all those better ways they do something, they go forget them. And this thing is a kind of little bit funny. But we, somebody like me, learn a lot from this. That's why every of your program, I do listen to it because I learn a lot.
2: Oh, thank you so much. Thank you.
6: Some people may think it's a little bit funny, but it's not a fun. Once you start to see your wife travel

Thank you so much, bro, for calling. God bless you. Mama Konju on 805.

0: Now that she's enjoying her life now, Papa too should try to also bear with her and also apologize to her. So that is what we just do, so that she will live her life and enjoy life. Like Mama said, she can die at any time. So she should enjoy her life before she dies.
1: All right, thank you so much, Precious. Thank you so much, Precious, for calling. Thank you. No. 0805-551-1110. Hello.
2: Hello, good evening.
1: Good evening. What is your name?
2: My name is Edward.
1: Edward.
2: Yeah.
1: Abel, what is the make of my conjugal?
2: Make me come back, you go begging wife. Oh.
1: Make you go begging wife?
2: Yes.
1: Mm.
2: Because they are at the old age, it's not good.

0: Spanish from the beginning.
1: How many wives do you get?
0: From the beginning.
1: You where they talk, how many wives you get?
0: Yeah, I have one.
1: You have one, and you're inviting others to

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Or make Kukuma Waka come our station here for number 1 F1 Street, Ijapo Estate, Akure. 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And if you check your time, then go see the time, not today again. By the special grace of God, next week, Friday, by 5 p.m., it will be me and you for Wazobi High Life. Tell others to stay tuned as well. So that we go gather, learn together. Gather, enjoy ourselves. Enjoy our languages on top of the show. Don't forget to teach your children how to speak your languages. It's very important because languages can save people. It has been me, Samuel Azokwerobi, on the Sugar One of Africa, Jokwe Mongo the second, the biggest masquerade on radio, and of course, the finest sugar that you've ordered, beautiful ladies.

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0: Good evening. Welcome to the news on Glow 99.1 FM at Ejapo Estate, Akure. I'm Kingsley Iniovosa in the news. Akure residents decried bad roads, traffic congestion amid major bridge construction. Federal government assures justice in case of dead miners. And on foreign scene, French president condemns Russian hybrid attacks against Europe. Details in a moment.
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0: Now the news. The ongoing construction of an overhead bridge in Akure has resulted in the diversion of motorists to alternative roads, causing increased traffic and dust pollution in some parts of the city. Glow FM correspondent Ayobami Enitilo visited some of the affected road axes. Here is Aminat Adekunle with the report.
1: Ongoing constructions of an overhead bridge under the administrations of Governor Lucky Aiyedatiwa has led to the diversion of motorists to alternative lane, resulting in increased traffic along some parts of Akure. Shop owners along CAC Okeigun Road said the road had developed potholes and even before the diversion of traffic to the streets, prompting grading and the addition of granite earlier this week. However, the filling of the potholes and the increased volume of traffic have led to another challenge: dust pollution in the area, causing discomfort for traders and residents.
2: Since on Monday, we've not been able to display our goods. Even our health issues has been a problem. Cough, kata, everything. We are pleading on the governor to please, Dr. Lucky Aiyedatiwa, help us tie this road.
3: This road is bad before, but since on Monday, those people that are working for Viet Beach, they come over to help us to grade the road. But since that Monday, this road is worse than before because they pour granite on top of the floor. Since then, the dust are disturbing us.
4: On Monday, they came with grader. They grade it and they put some stone dust on it. Before, it has been dusty, but now the dust has become worse.
1: Drivers along Stadium Road also expressed concerns over the traffic situation, saying they have been unable to move freely since the commencement of the overhead bridge constructions.
5: This road that leads to Adegola, it's always blocked like this. Every morning, even though yesterday night, I was there from 7 o'clock to 9:30 in the night. So we went to take high school, from high school to Futa, Southgate, yesterday night. We got to Futa yesterday around 10 o'clock. So it's always like this. It has been affecting us. Fuel and even the bridge they are doing, they're supposed to look for another alternative before they start that bridge.
1: Meanwhile, amid the ongoing road diversion and the difficulties faced by motorists and residents, the Akure South local government earlier today launched its Youth and Women Empowerment Funds program, pitching tents along the SO Oba Adeshida Road axis. While road users appreciated the benefits of the empowerment program, they also spoke out against the hardship caused by the road blockage.
6: I think it's Honorable Fashua that is giving an empowerment program or something that has to do with women and all that. And they had to block the entire road, the whole stretch of the major artery that connects Oba Adeshida to Alagbaka, without notice to the members of the public. This happened impromptu. This means abuse of power. Just because you are the government in office doesn't mean that you take advantage of public access. I mean, you wouldn't expect an opposition party to do this. PDP, ADC, NDC, we all have access to this same road. This road belongs to government, it belongs to the people. Why would the APC as a political party then block the road?
1: The special media assistance to the chairman of Akure South local government area, Benga Faswa Adewale Akosile, appealed to road users affected by the program to exercise patience for the day.
7: We got a permit from the government, which we write to the VIOs and road safety. If you can look around, you see them. And we have written the letters since maybe 2 weeks ago concerning this. So we apologize to our people for the inconvenience, because we have to be very sincere, be inconvenience on people. But this is a welcome development for the people of Akure South.
1: Aminat Adekunle reporting for Glow FM.
0: In the meantime, the Akure branch of the Nigerian Bar Association, NBA, has urged the Ondo State Police Command to address alleged harassment and intimidation of lawyers at police stations while representing their clients. The NBA also sought stronger collaboration with the command to improve the implementation of the administration of criminal justice law in the state. The chairman of the Akure branch, Oju Kekemeke, made a call during a courtesy visit by the branch's new executive to the State Commissioner of Police, Felix Ohagu, at the command headquarters in Akure, noting that lawyers and police officers had complementary roles in maintaining a stable and organized society and should work together rather than engage in conflicts. The Alaafin of Oyo, Akeem Owoade, has called for stronger commitment to education and increased funding to ensure equal learning opportunities for all pupils, including those with disabilities. The paramount ruler also said education should be seen by the government as a basic human right and a foundation for a more just and equal society, which implies adequate funding to meet the target goals of equalizing learning for all pupils. The monarch status is while hosting the governing council members of the Federal College of Education Special or Young, led by its chairperson, Nihin Olola Akombi, at its private Boroboro residence in Oyo town. He added that special education prevents the waste of human potential by giving individuals with special needs the expert instruction and tailored tools that they need to develop a maximum independence and skills. Minister of Interior Olubunmi Tunjuju has assured Niger State Government and Nigerians in general that the ministry will thoroughly investigate the cause of death of 37 illegal minors in NSCDC custody. The minister noted this after ordering the NSCDC Commandant General Ahmed Audu to activate a transparent and unhindered investigation into the circumstances surrounding their deaths. He said that in compliance, Audi had ordered the Niger commandant of the corps and his heads of department to immediately step aside and report to the NSCDC National Headquarters in Abuja. Meanwhile, former Vice President and 2007 ADC presidential candidate Atiku Abubakar has demanded accountability over the deaths of the legal minors who died in the custody of the Nigerian Security and Civil Defense Corps in Niger State. In the social media post today, Atiku said those who died were entitled to protection and dignity while in government's custody, irrespective of the allegations against them. Meanwhile, Niger State Governor Omar Bago has imposed a 24-hour curfew in the state following protests and destruction of property linked to death of suspected illegal minors in the custody of the NSCDC. Bago announced the curfew during a press conference earlier today, saying it will take effect immediately after the Friday congregational prayers. He said the decision was necessary to restore calm after protesters allegedly vandalized government property, a bank, a political party offices, and private businesses, appealing to residents to remain calm, and exercise restraint as authorities work to restore order. A report says the witness of the Department of State Service, DSS, in the ongoing trial of five alleged Ansaru terror group members today told the Federal High Court in Abuja that their abductors fed them only when it was convenient for them. The witness, codenamed AAA, was one of the victims of Oriri school adoption, stated that they were seriously traumatized during and after the ordeal that lasted 56 days. Under a cross-examination by the counsel to the five accused persons, Bala Dakum, the witness says they were offered to food by the abductors at their own convenient time, despite the presence of little children of 18 months among them. She also admitted that the alleged kidnappers used the mobile phone of the victims to contact government officials, but said she did not know the phone number of the government officials that were called. You're listening to the news on Glow 99.1 FM in Jakpo Estate, Akure. Still to come on the underside of the bulletin: French president condemns Russian hybrid attacks against Europe. Please stay with us.
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0: 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And now to the rest of the bulletin. Nasarawa State government has banned children below the age of 18 from participating in mining activities across the 13 local government areas of the state. The government also established a special monitoring and enforcement team to tackle illegal mining and child labor-related activities in mining communities. The Commissioner for Environment, Solid Minerals and Mining, Margaret Elayo, announced the ban at a press conference today in Lafia, the state capital. They stated that the measure became necessary following the recent reported deaths of several suspected illegal miners in Niger State. She added that the state government would no longer fold its arms and allow young residents and other individuals to engage in illegal mining activities that expose lives to danger and contribute to environmental degradation. Governor Agbu Kefas of Taraba State has postponed the World Tourism Day celebration earlier scheduled for September 27, 2026 in Gebu, Sandana, local government area of the state. The decision followed a recent communal disturbance in Bara village, Banga district, which reportedly involved Bamila and Fulani Geroje residents and resulted in the loss of lives and the destruction of property. The postponement was contained in a statement issued by the Secretary to the Taraba State Government, Gabon Kataps, noting that the decision was taken in solidarity with the families who lost loved ones and other victims of the incident. The Independent National Electoral Commission, INEC, has distributed sensitive electoral materials to three local government areas ahead of tomorrow's by-election for the Gombe, Kwame, Funkaye federal constituency. The materials were distributed today at the Central Bank of Nigeria premises in Gombe in the presence of political party agents, members of the Interagency Consultative Committee on Election Security, security personnel, CBN officials and journalists. While speaking to John Lees after the exercise, the resident electoral commissioner in Gombe State, Uma Gajuram, said the sensitive materials are being distributed to the relevant local government areas for onward deployment to polling units. Today, in the business sector, Nigeria targets global capital, jobs for tech firms. Rachel Salami is where we detail.
10: Good evening and welcome to Business News. President Bola Tinubu has ordered the development of a roadmap for the full launch of Nigeria's Digital Free Zones initiative within 180 days. This was part of moves to stop promising Nigerian technology companies from relocating their businesses and intellectual property abroad to access global capital and markets. The president directed the Minister of Industry, Trade and Investment, Dr. Jumoke Oduwole, to work with the Internal Innovation Project and the Presidential Steering Committee on Digital Free Zones to develop the roadmap within the stipulated period. Under the initiative, the federal government wants Nigerian technology and service companies to be able to raise international capital, employ Nigerians and serve global markets while retaining their headquarters operation and intellectual property in the country. Finally, on business news, the World Bank Group mobilized about $22 billion in private capital for Africa in its 2026 fiscal year, up from approximately $9 billion 4 years earlier, as it intensified efforts to attract private investment to developing economies and create jobs. The World Bank, in a statement yesterday, noted that the increase, representing nearly 150% growth since fiscal 2022, formed part of a record $112 billion in private capital mobilized globally by the World Bank Group during the year. The $102 billion was the highest annual amount in the institution's history and more than three times the $35 billion mobilized in 2022. For Africa, the development is significant as governments across the continent face the challenge of creating enough jobs for a rapidly growing young population while dealing with infrastructure gaps, limited access to finance and investment risks. That's all on Business News. I am Rachel Salami.
0: Thank you, Rachel Salami, for that update on Business News. Around the foreign scene, French president condemns Russian hybrid attacks against Europe. Let's join Oluchieke for more on this story and more.
11: Good evening and welcome to Foreign News. French President Emmanuel Macron has warned that the threat of hybrid attacks by Russia against Europe and France has intensified. In a news conference at the Elysee Palace, Macron said he had ordered a plan to protect critical infrastructure and defense industry sites in the face of this threat. He said France had been targeted by Russia hybrid attacks in the past few weeks, which would not be left without a response. Still on Foreign News, police have begun moving hundreds of migrants in Ceuta to a new tented site in the port area of the Spanish territory in North Africa. Officers struggled to contain crowds of people jostling to secure a place at the site after weeks of living on the beaches. Shots could be heard, with reports that police fired into the air. 700 migrants have now reached the camp, which has a capacity for 1,700 people. That's all on Foreign News. I am Oluchi Ike.
0: All right, said in the world of entertainment, actress Nancy Simmons stressed online a controversy, a vow never to discuss money with a man. David Quiri brings us the story in full.
12: Good evening and welcome to World of Entertainment. Nollywood actor and media personality Nancy Isimi has said that she would not disclose her finances with a man she is in a relationship with. Speaking in a podcast, Isimi emphasized that she would not disclose her earnings even to her husband. She explained that she does not see the need for that, stressing that she does not also expect her partner to discuss his finances with her either. Still in the world of entertainment, Nollywood actress Nkechi Blessing has warned reality TV star Phina over her frequent clashes with people on social media. Nkechi Blessing criticized the former BB Niger winner over what she described as her manner of speaking to people whenever she comes online. The actress questioned why Phina appears engaged in repeated confrontations on the internet, urging her to tone down her approach. That's all from the world of entertainment. I am David Bire.
0: From the sporting arena, report says Niger Tornadoes goalkeeper Francis Kolimba has been recalled to the Central African Republic national team for the 2027 Africa Cup of Nations qualifiers against Mauritania and Burkina Faso. Kolimba last featured for CAR in the 2023 African Cup of Nations qualifier against Angola. The showstopper has been capped 3 times by his country, the latest following his move to Niger Tornadoes. To end the news, a quick recap of our major stories. We informed you that today our correspondent captured the hardship caused by ongoing construction of overhead bridge in Akure. We also told you that the Minister of Interior, Olubunmi Tunjiojo, has assured Niger State Government and Nigerians in general that the ministry will thoroughly investigate the cause of death of illegal minors in NSCDC custody. Lastly, informed you French President Emmanuel Macron has warned that the threat of hybrid attacks by Russia against Europe and France has intensified. And that was the news on Glow 99.1 FM, Jakpo Estate, Akure. The news was edited by Ayobami Enitilo. I am Kingsley Iniovusa. Coming up at 6:45 p.m. is Iruni, the Yoruba version of the news. Many thanks for listening. Good evening.

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5: If you are with us.
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5: You know that they use a jingle of Bible school.
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5: Let's call the registrar.
3: 08 1 61 61 61 61 64 04 04 12 1 2 ni ti fifi e ri pe odun tin lo sopin die die.
5: The year is coming to an end.
3: Eyin na era ga tutun sile.
5: You buy a new shirt to your house.
3: Awon to nbo latoke okun yen kan ri agajoko si.
5: So that I can see it in a beautiful shirt.
3: T'Olorun ma ko to tin ko to ma pari e.
5: You know that the Lord is going to provide for you.
3: Ga tutun lo sibe.
5: Bring a new shirt to there.
3: Iru emi le ma polowo nkankan.
5: Something that can make him to patronize something.
3: Mi o ni se on to takoruko Olodumare.
5: I won't do what is contrary to the word of God.
3: Ojulowo omo Olorun.
5: The real son of God.
3: Ti Olorun de nlo takun takun.
5: And the Lord is using him very well.
3: Ẹ so pe gbọ latori eto ijo Olorun apeda.
5: Tell him here from the Allah Akuda ministry.
3: You can't kankan fun yin be.
5: They are going to remove the scars for you.
3: Lati odo woli Oluwa gbe mi ga.
5: He said from the prophet.
3: E je ki a gba number won yen dani.
5: Let's collect his number, call him.
3: E lo raja nbe ni Monday.
5: Go and buy the goods there.
3: Won fun yin discount loruko mi. 08 0 60 60 50 50 41 41 35 35. 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
5: Amen. Amen. Amen. Jesus name so shall it be.
3: Àkòrí ohun tí Olúwa ní kí n fi bá wa sọ.
5: The topic of the word of God tonight.
3: Ó ní mo pè ní Olúwa gbà mí lọ́wọ́ ogun alárọ̀ká.
5: O Lord, deliver me from the war of the bad might or gossipers.
3: Ogun alaroka.
5: The war of the God's pass.
3: Owe Yoruba so we
5: pe. The Nadi that says that.
3: Ogun osho sheshe.
5: In the war of the
3: wicked. But deshe.
5: Of the even wicked is evil to set you.
3: But ogun alaroka.
5: But the one that I talk about you in a bad way.
3: Bo la she ma she.
5: How are you going to set you to overcome it?
3: Ba so we pe alaroka.
5: If I'm talking about God's pass.
3: Ale pe won ni alanyanle.
5: You are talking about probably excuse them as they demons after you.
3: Ko ni ri nkan to da laye.
5: But that's going to talk about you, not talking about you in a good way.
3: Ani to ba ti fa soro re ni bi ko so nti wa se ti wa ma se ni.
5: There's nothing that can offer the person that's going to talk to you in a good way.
3: Nigba ti Oluwa n ba me so lori akori.
5: When the Lord is speaking with you with this topic.
3: O ni opo ni ogun aloro ka ti gbomo lowo.
5: He says that the Lord that they have lost their children, all their shine through this problem.
3: Opo logun aloro ka ti gba shagidi lowo.
5: There's the Lord that have lost their job through the poor of the God's
3: path.
5: There's a Lord that have lost the help through this problem also. That's allowed that this problem and make them a sickness person, a new person.
3: Láti pàṣẹ ogun alárò kan ni business yẹn ti dojúrú.
5: Through the problem of the gospel, some people's business have
3: started. 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
5: The Lord has not brought him to the wicked person that is his life is being meaningful.
3: A nìkan ṣàmì lálẹ́.
5: There's someone you say amen tonight.
3: Ọ̀pọ̀ àwọn tó ń rojọ́ rẹ kiri lọ́nà.
5: All the talk that I speak about you in a bad way.
3: Tó o bá rí àmì ṣe.
5: You can say amen.
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6: 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Amen.
3: The only way.
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3: Ta fi le ṣagun alaroka.
5: That's can overcome them.
3: Only adua.
5: His prayer.
3: Lẹ́yìn adua.
5: After prayer.
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5: gbàgbọ́. There's no any other way can overcome them.
3: Torí ẹni tó bá ń bínú ẹ.
5: Because the person is angry of your envy of you.
3: Ó ti alaroka.
5: That is all that speak in a bad way about you.
3: Tí ò ní gbẹgbà.
5: There is no way your eyes can that kill your shit cannot pass. To make you naked.
3: Ẹjẹ́ mọ̀ pé nìkan gbọ́ mi
5: láti. You know that I saw hearing my voice.
3: Ogun alaroka ló dàgbéyàwó ẹ.
5: The problem of the gospel that spoiled your mighty life.
3: Àwọn alaroka yìí.
5: Those people.
3: Kìí ṣe gbogbo ohun tán bá rí gan.
5: There's a people that I don't see that I'll say that I see it.
3: I want you to look.
5: Let's go quickly.
3: Sinu where Daniel
5: into the book of Daniel.
3: Chapter 3.
5: Uriketa.
3: Verse 8 to 26. But Akakadia, yes.
4: Lago Konani Awara Arakuri Kedia Konwa.
3: Yes.
4: What if you wanna juice?
3: What fear wara juice?
5: What juice?
4: Wọ́n sì wí fún Nebuchadnezzar.
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3: Àwọn alárọ̀ká rẹ̀.
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5: They are the one that has now meet the king.
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5: There are some people that are not bow to your law.
3: Ọba ò rí àwọn yẹn rárá.
5: The king did not see them at all.
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5: They are the one that rose up.
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5: The thing that they don't witness will say it.
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5: 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The prayer that quench down the fire of prayer in your life.
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5: borí. It has already opened the door of your to your enemy to overcome your life.
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5: You know that there are some things you must learn from it.
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5: And that spirit is telling you.
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5: You should be assured of something.
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5: 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The best that the enemy cannot spoil his own life.
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3: Ipò tó wà yìí.
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5: 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That the enemy have made them to a bad
3: people. 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
5: If you want to proceed.
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5: When you are asleep.
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5: There are some people that are awake. Why you matter?
3: Àwọn alárọ̀ká yìí.
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5: They had a meeting at the night.
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5: These people.
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5: They had the one as
3: afternoon. 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
5: yìí. These people also.
3: Wọ́n ní pàdé àárọ̀ kùtù.
5: They had the early morning.
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5: Near the office you are.
3: Alárọ̀ká wà ń bẹ̀.
5: There are a lot of gospels there.
3: Ọlọ́mbà
5: But not that they are talking about bad things. You're not a rapper.
3: My bad one, Jeff. Physically.
5: Don't fight with them physically.
3: Man, be a lot of things.
5: Come and beg God with them.
3: And it's a lot of them.
5: Depends on the earth can also overcome. He has not created it.
3: And one now, tongue bug.
5: You know, as I'm raising up my bad against someone. This is my advice for you.
3: That one in what?
5: Take away your hands from me.
3: Oh, the jawa.
5: If you don't repent,
3: you
5: be assured that dry land is the land of the gospel. Yeah, of bad matters. If the person caught it sick, that person will carry his own neck. The Bible says that. The Bible says that take away your dry land, it is the snake. The Lord has deep a tea in peace to get into it. The person are raising battle against it. If the person not ahead, do not accept the evil. It usually bounce back on you. The person are raising battle against. Can you collect that person's salary with your own? It's not possible. You do not need it. For this reason, I plead to you. But all the souls that is hearing me tonight, over the problem of the gospel, they're not telling me that. We should pray. By tomorrow morning, by 5 a.m. to 6 a.m., only 1 hour. You wake up early.
3: Christ's
5: prayer is going to commence. By church of
3: Allah, Rock of Mercy Gospel Church. Wakati kakpereni. Afisati yisalam. Tomawa di Sunday.
5: On Sunday.
3: Ama ashisha. Lori ogun alaroka. Tima anso abi yamanda laima.
5: That makes a parent miserable at the night.
3: Lojo Sunday.
5: On a Sunday.
3: Gogo waloma mwe soko.
5: They are going to bring a shine.
3: Hey.
5: They saw my voice. Over the tomorrow's prayer point. You will get there.
3: I mean, for one
5: the Lord has given us up.
3: Call of you, but lori or for bottle.
5: Empty bottle.
3: Yes, God bless you. Only one can look back
5: to the Lord has got to pray about it.
3: And if I saw a year, I go for
5: anybody how to make your life empty.
3: That's what you do, man.
4: At the be no, let you know, city, go not get it. In a way, none of the people who are in the house, Sedraki.
3: A way, none of them are over here.
5: You can
3: say, I'm not over here.
5: By that time, I'm a fire. I want to get you down.
3: So, lady, I'm sure.
5: I say, better, amen.
3: And now you're on a
5: job. Amen.
3: And now you're on a job.
5: Amen.
3: Shame, dada.
5: Say, amen, very well.
3: What him on soy?
5: You are talking about.
3: You're on a bottle of
5: soy.
3: Amen. Yes.
4: Mesha Katabeli Gringola. Shuba won't call him at that time. Why?
3: Yes.
4: Sedraki.
3: Sedraki.
4: Meshaki,
3: Meshak,
4: Atabagini go.
5: The Lord is going to break it. Can see now. See how powerful the power of God is.
3: What do you say, no, no?
5: They threw them to the lake of fire. They were walking inside the fire.
3: Wow, for a pa.
5: They don't have any
3: arm.
5: Wow, I say amen.
3: But you cut out a
5: they don't have your enemy members of God against you.
3: Amen. Come here, see for that.
5: The king himself is the one that the Lord revealed
3: to him.
5: Who is the first person he seen?
3: He's
5: the King of Kings.
3: Lord
5: of Lord.
3: Lion
5: of Judah.
3: The
5: Lord of Lord.
3: What
5: I got to come back.
3: Yes.
4: Nigba na ni Nebukadnezar yo ba sumo enu ona ile Ilerun na o si dan wi pe Sadraki Meshaki ati Abednego eyin ranse Olorun oga ogo e jade kesi wa
3: I jade and it can show me
5: that's all saying amen
3: ninu esoro to bara
5: sai problem you meet yourself
3: Lord ko Jesus wa jade
6: amen
3: ninu esoro ajogun
5: ba challenges are very
3: high
5: I know that I talking about
3: Lord ko Jesus ko ni wa jade
6: amen
3: on to ko won yo
5: this is that save them
3: only we
5: is that
3: wa gba kota gba kokoro adua
5: they not allow the enemy to take away the care of prayer
3: on to shada lori like dey
5: it is happening in our country right now
3: don't
5: let you take away your eyes from prayer.
3: Don't
5: let it make you depressed. When something is good, pray. When something is not as good, pray. When it's something is hard, pray. The thing that is supposed to happen is the one that will pray. What I expect is the one that is happening, pray. Hear me. If we have a person, is the husband of the person that has dream. If
3: you
5: are a prayerful person, the enemy does not get you to that person. Because of my time. His king said, he has come out. He promoted them. After the challenges you are facing.
3: Promotion
5: is next.
3: Ignorance
5: is next. All your whip is going to come to an end.
3: Daniel chapter 6. Verse 14 to 17.
4: Nigba ti o ba gbo oro won yi. Inu re baje gidigidi. O si fi okan re si Daniel lati gba sile.
3: Can you see now? Awon won na tun lo fajo Daniel sun.
5: They want to go and report Daniel also.
3: Awon alaroka.
5: Those the bagman that he got pass.
3: Awon ele to po ju tawon akoko.
5: They are much from your family first one.
3: Awon ele 119 people.
5: There are 119 men.
3: Won wa gbogun ti anikan
5: so. There's a battle against one person.
3: And
5: they don't want to hear his voice.
3: They
5: don't want to see
3: him.
5: They don't want him to get promoted.
3: They
5: saw him in my voice.
3: They don't want
5: your enemy to make
3: noise.
5: They are on them.
3: Yes.
4: O si se laala.
3: Yes.
4: Ati gba sile titi o fi di igba ti orun wo. Nigba na ni awon okunrin wo yi pejo.
3: Yes.
4: Lese kan na lodo oba.
3: Shamoso. One minute,
5: they had a meeting at the night.
3: One minute,
5: they had a meeting at the

0: sinu anu.
1: Papa bi ti ma won ni bi ti koli olori.
0: Baba ba your enemy has the mission of your life.
1: Ba ba ri mi so.
0: If I say amen.
1: Loruko Jesu ara ko lo gbe
0: olori. Amen.
1: Ka to ba benye tesiwaju.
0: Before praying the Bible verse.
1: Gbogbo eyan eyan mi.
0: My brother.

0: If you don't want to get into the problem,
1: you
0: gotta pray.
1: Let your dog in the dog
0: from first of next month to the night of next month.
1: Oh, suffer like
0: I say you'll not be like the one that leave the country.
1: Yeah, Mr.
0: E wanna you to take a step. There's no any other person. I know pray. But it will be late for some people. If you beg God. You don't forget. He wants to cause the people. But the Lord change his tongue. He become blessing.
1: This
0: isn't happening in this country. You can beg God. And my son is a testimony. You be shout of God.
1: Rise
0: eyes up in this situation. Because of our children coming up. The Lord has created everything supposed to do.
1: He's
0: supposed to pass through this country. If you take away this country, if you take over this country, so that you do not get out in another place. I'm going back to my message. I'm talking about the problem of the gospel of God matters. They report about Daniel. Look at the wicked people.
1: Hey!
0: They don't remember the good things that he did for them. That's how it is today. If he did good things for us, 1,000 people.
1: No. Difference or
0: maybe it's 1,000 things he did for someone. The day you mistakenly did bad to him, he's going to forget all the good things he did for him. Is that bad he's going to remember? That is the generation of human beings.
1: He's
0: the generation of payback even with the good
1: ones.
0: The one that pay back good things with the good is that few. The one that pay your back with the evil one at the marsh. But don't forget. Whatever you sow, shall we?
2: What we fall back?
1: You
2: want more?
1: Yes.
2: Oba. Well, of your media, the passion, Nipa, Cosia, Shen, Tabio, Tio Bafilele,
1: yes,
2: Shag Bodo, you better,
1: you
2: ban on your back, Pasha.
1: Oh,
2: once in Mudana, you were, once it bears, or sinu, you open you,
1: or sinu, or
2: pass it down,
1: or back
2: with Fudan, anyway.
0: Look at the qualification the king gave Daniel. The king gave Daniel. They don't greet a failure person. Congratulations. My engineer here. There are three groups at the war. Those people that went through and ran away. Those people that are dead on the war. Those people that are fought and against victory. You can go to the victory as the war. That is not running away from the war. Why are you running away from prayer? Why are you running away from the presence of God? That is where your victory is. As the angel is saying, be careful and be praying. Those who have fought earlier that are looking at us,
1: you
0: say you are passing through. There are some people that pass through it also. That problem is overcome them. They are looking for a sign for God. Those who have passed through it,
1: and
0: they have a solution to it. Some people that they have a solution to it. You have a failure about your marital life. It's happened to some people that they have a solution to it.
1: That's
0: only the mark of a description of your life.
1: That
0: they have come down a problem.
1: That
0: they have a problem about a woman. They have come it.
1: That
0: they have a problem of a man. They have come it. You are the next. You need to take a step. By tomorrow morning,
1: 5 to 6.
0: 5 a.m. to 6 a.m.
1: On Sunday.
0: By 7 a.m. to 12 a.m.
2: I see you could have come where?
1: Yes.
2: What's it better or do you know? Oh, but if you're okay, did you
0: ask? It's enough. God is the rest. Let me mention one person. Daniel will come it or not?
1: Oh, buddy.
0: He did.
1: I want a lot of
0: colorful. You don't know those guys. I respect you.

0: Dr. Lokudi.
1: It's not the rebellious people that die with
0: it. Was Job. Job chapter 1, verse 7 to 10.
2: Oluwa si bi Satan ni wipe.
0: Oluwa bi Satan. Oluwa na bi ota re
1: le. The Lord is questioning your enemy that.
0: Yes.
2: Nibo ni wa ti wa.
0: Nibo lo ti wa.
1: Are you from?
2: Ni Satan ni da Oluwa Olorun wipe.
0: Yes.
2: Ni ilo si wa seyin lori ile aye.
0: Awon awon awon batani jai.
1: Those that are small, some people
0: die. Why is this me?
1: They don't have rest at all.
0: Up and down.
1: You are walking up and down.
0: Ani kamu gege koko number me si.
1: There's someone should jot down my number. I can't live here.
0: You come
1: as prophesied to your life.
0: Number nyere.
1: Is the number.
0: 080-080-60-60
1: 22-22-55-55-61-61
0: Let us see.
1: What's more?
0: 080-080-60-60-22-22-55-55-61 Yes?
2: Ati ni ene kerindo ni ule. 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
0: o gbodo gba beru olodun aye
1: accept the fear of God
0: under here for Jesus
1: under life to Christ
0: Jesus nikan
1: Jesus
0: ni ona
1: in the way
0: otito
1: truth
0: ati ye
1: and the life
0: then you will be adu anti
1: let me describe that place for you. We should meet.
0: La Rokutuola.
1: By tomorrow morning.
0: 5 to 6.
1: 5 to 6 a.m.
0: I go manu simefa.
1: 5 a.m. to 6 a.m.
0: Don't walk down. Hey, you talk about Lord Oshodi. 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Bogbeni anoro la ikao. 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Kimba dua funi. 60 60 double 2 2 2 double 5 5 5 6 1 60 1
1: your good is that the gospel has taken from me.
0: Amen. Amen. 080-60-22-55-61 I'm expecting you tomorrow. Shall be well with you. Shalom.

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